0: FBI investigators. He was irate the agency would not do more to stop that person's use of those accounts, leading to his transfers. I'm Stephanie Officer, ABC News.
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5: Good evening. We'll have the chance for rain early tonight. Otherwise, it's mostly cloudy with lows in the low 60s. Unsettled weather is in the forecast this week, thanks to a stalled front nearby and lots of moisture. It's mostly cloudy Tuesday with scattered rain and storms. Highs are in the mid-70s. We're back in the mid-70s Wednesday. Rain and storms are likely with cloudy skies. I'm meteorologist Kat Campbell in the NCN Weather Center.
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family is choosing Texas on Your Real Country Monday. My name is Al Farbell. How much weight do you have to lose before it shows up on your face? Research reveals that a woman has to lose at least 14 pounds before people notice her face is smaller. And for men, it's around 18 pounds. More of your favorite real country songs are coming up from Lori Morgan and Watch Me, John Anderson, and She Just Started Lacking Cheating Songs, and more next on Real Country.

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0: Ed Bruce, girls, women, and ladies on your Real Country Monday. My name is Al Farber. If you need a little happiness boost, take a selfie. Snapping a funny, happy, or silly selfie gives you an instant mood boost, according to researchers. And if you send it to a friend who gives you a positive response, you'll feel even happier. Why? Well, we love connecting with people, and simply seeing a friendly face, even if it's our own, perks us right up. More of your favorite Real Country songs are coming up right around the corner for you from Johnny Paycheck, Take This Job and Shove It, Drew Baldridge, She's Somebody's Daughter, and more next, right here on Real Country.
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6: Good evening. Tonight's forecast, mostly cloudy. The chance for rain early with lows dipping into the low 60s. Unsettled weather will continue through much of the week. Tuesday, it's mostly cloudy with scattered showers and storms returning. Highs are in the mid-70s. We're back in the mid-70s thanks to cloudy skies Wednesday. Rain and storms are likely. I'm meteorologist Kat Campbell in the NCN Weather Center.
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0: Johnny Paycheck, take this job and shove it on your Real Country Monday. 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
1: ABC News, I'm Stephanie Officer. Spokane saw a mass exodus this weekend as wildfires converged in Washington State. ABC's Alex Stone is there.
2: Families fleeing walls of flames, homes engulfed as the three fast-moving wildfires broke out Saturday.
3: Oh my God, dude.
2: Some 67,000 people in Spokane County forced to flee on a moment's notice.
1: It's a record. Spider-Man Brand New Day has broken the Avengers Endgame hold on the biggest North American opening weekend. It earned $360 million between U.S. and Canada. This marks a new milestone, blowing past the previous $357 million record set by Avengers Endgame in 2019. The success of Spider-Man Brand New Day and The Odyssey has contributed to a record weekend at the box office. Disney is the parent company of ABC News and Marvel Studios. This is ABC News. Ohio Senior Senator Republican Bernie Moreno now leading the charge against his former son-in-law, pushing for Representative Max Miller to leave Congress. ABC's Jay O'Brien explains.
4: In a February police report obtained by

0: ABC News, Moreno told authorities her daughter came back from staying with Miller and had a fractured collarbone and what appeared to be a handprint bruise on her shoulder. Moreno also detailed an alleged pattern of abuse against her, alleging Miller threw her against the wall weeks earlier and saying in 2024 he held a gun to her head and separately threw hot water on her. Moreno told authorities her toddler said, "Daddy, kill you."
1: After nearly a decade of delays, the FAA approved Boeing's 737 MAX 7 for flight. The smallest of the company's popular 737 jets will primarily serve small and medium routes for airlines, including Spirit Air. I'm Stephanie Officer, ABC News.
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5: Good evening. We'll have the chance for rain early tonight. Otherwise, it's mostly cloudy with lows in the low 60s. Unsettled weather is in the forecast this week, thanks to a stalled front nearby and lots of moisture. It's mostly cloudy Tuesday with scattered rain and storms. Highs are in the mid-70s. We're back in the mid-70s Wednesday. Rain and storms are likely with cloudy skies. I'm meteorologist Kat Campbell in the NCN Weather Center.
6: Hey, Bluegrass fans, Terry Hurd here, your host of Into the Blue. 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

It's the King George Strait Oceanfront Property on your Real Country Monday. My name is Al Farb. Hey, thank you so much for having us on and making us part of your day while we sit around and play all of your favorite Real Country songs right here in one place, like John Michael Montgomery, Be My Baby Tonight on Real Country.

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Chad Brock, and yes, on your Real Country Monday night, Mighty Mazzal Farb with more of your favorites coming up right around the corner for you from the gentle giant Don Williams, some broken hearts never mend, Alabama, going down that Tennessee River and more next on Real Country.

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0: 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My name is Al Farwell. Are you one of those people who has a hard time making decisions? Well, take a big breath. Turns out people are better at choosing after a deep exhale. That's because breathing activates the region in your brain associated with decision making. 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

0: Michael Martin Murphy and A Long Line of Love on your Real Country Monday night. 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
1: I'm Stephanie Officer. President Trump today, when asked about the U.S. backing off a threatened large strike on Iran, claiming Iran has been negotiating, even though Tehran has been denying it.
2: For some reason, they, when they're talking, they don't like saying that they're talking. So I say, wait, we're in talks. Big deal. We're in talks. And they'll sometimes deny it, even though they spend hours and hours together talking.
1: A grand jury has indicted an Aurora, Colorado police officer accused of fatally shooting a black man during an attempted traffic stop last August. The DA says Officer Matthew Neely faces...
2: Big deal. We're in talks. And they'll sometimes deny it, even though they spend hours and hours together talking.
1: A grand jury has indicted an Aurora, Colorado police officer accused of fatally shooting a black man during an attempted traffic stop last August. The DA says Officer Matthew Neely faces one count of second degree
3: into what they say is the latest way Trump is allegedly profiting from the presidency. Peter Harlambous, ABC News.
1: A man in New York City now facing criminal charges, including reckless endangerment, after he survived jumping off the Brooklyn Bridge over the weekend. According to the NYPD, the man leapt after 2:30 Sunday afternoon while naked and was rescued by the city's harbor unit. I'm Stephanie Officer, ABC News.
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8: Good evening. We'll have the chance for rain early tonight. Otherwise, it's mostly cloudy with lows in the low 60s. Unsettled weather is in the forecast this week, thanks to a stalled front nearby and lots of moisture. It's mostly cloudy Tuesday with scattered rain and storms. Highs are in the mid-70s. We're back in the mid-70s Wednesday. Rain and storms are likely with cloudy skies. I'm meteorologist Kat Campbell in the NCN Weather Center.
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0: Travis Tritt and Help Me Hold on your Real Country Monday night. My name is Al Farb. Thank you so much for holding on with us tonight while we play all of your favorite Real Country songs right here in one place, like Willie Nelson and My Heroes Have Always Been Cowboys on Real Country.
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0: 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Thank you so much for holding on with us tonight while we play all of your favorite Real Country songs right here in one place, like Willie Nelson and My Heroes Have Always Been Cowboys on Real Country.
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0: 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My name is Al Farb. Thank you so much for holding on with us tonight while we play all of your favorite Real Country songs right here in one place, like Willie Nelson and My Heroes Have Always Been Cowboys on Real Country.
1: I grew up dreaming of being a cowboy and loving the cowboy ways of cold. 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Picking up hookers instead of my pen, I let the words of my youth fade away. 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

Blake Shelton and Sun Beach on your Real Country Monday night. My name is Al Farbo. How much time does the average parent work as a chauffeur? The average parent loses nearly 7,000 minutes every year in the car when school is in session. A survey of parents of school-age kids found that simply driving their kids to and from their school activities consumes an average of 38 minutes every day. 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
1: 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My name is Al Farbell. Have you ever heard of eldest daughter syndrome? It's the emotional burden eldest daughters have thrust on them from a young age. From caring for younger siblings, helping out with everyday chores, looking after sick parents to do the shopping. Eldest daughters have the burden of domestic responsibility from a very young age. Eldest sons don't have those responsibilities, however. More of your favorite old country songs are coming up right around the corner for you from the Zac Brown Band and Loving You Easy, Charlie Pride and Kalijah, and more next on Real Country.
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4: Good evening. Tonight's forecast, mostly cloudy. The chance for rain early with lows dipping into the low 60s. Unsettled weather will continue through much of the week. Tuesday, it's mostly cloudy with scattered showers and storms returning. Highs are in the mid-70s. We're back in the mid-70s thanks to cloudy skies Wednesday. Rain and storms are likely. I'm meteorologist Kat Campbell in the NCN Weather Center.

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1: Stephanie Officer. It appears President Trump's nominee for Attorney General Todd Blanche just may get the green light for confirmation after two GOP holdouts forced his hand, getting Blanche to write a pledge to stop the $1.8 billion taxpayer slush fund that would have paid out Trump's political allies, which include January 6th rioters. As fire crews look to take advantage of light winds and lower temps in eastern Washington state to fight several major wildfires that have destroyed at least 600 structures, some Spokane families have been allowed to return to find their homes in ashes. Lizzie Davis tearfully says they lost their family home they'd lived in for 18 years.
2: My dad had actually just finished paying off the house. He worked really hard for that.
1: A U.S. deportation flight carrying 147 Venezuelan immigrants landed in Venezuela today. It's the first deportation flight since the deadly twin earthquakes there in June. This is ABC News. As students head to campus this fall, some future sorority sisters are turning rush season into big business. ABC's Hannah Batah.
3: Sophia Sesto, a vice president at Poppy, says finding the right Rush Talk faces to promote their product can translate into millions of dollars of exposure.
4: We actually onboarded 250 new Poppy ambassadors that will be sampling Poppy on campus, creating epic digital content.
3: Many of those applicants hoping to become the next Kylan Darnell.
5: Today is the first day of Bama Rush.
3: Darnell was a freshman at Alabama in 2022 when she became synonymous with the first wave of Bama Rush. She was able to turn brand partnerships into a lucrative career as an influencer.
1: After

0: Sophia Sesto, a vice president at Poppy, says finding the right Rush Talk faces to promote their product can translate into millions of dollars of exposure.
1: We actually onboarded 250 new Poppy ambassadors that will be sampling Poppy on campus, creating epic digital content.
0: Many of those applicants hoping to become the next Kylan Darnell.
2: Today is the first day of Bama Rush.
0: Darnell was a freshman at Alabama in 2022 when she became synonymous with the first wave of Bama Rush. She was able to turn brand partnerships into a lucrative career as an influencer.
3: After nearly a decade playing.
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6: Good evening. We'll have the chance for rain early tonight. Otherwise, it's mostly cloudy with lows in the low 60s. Unsettled weather is in the forecast this week thanks to a stalled front nearby and lots of moisture. It's mostly cloudy Tuesday with scattered rain and storms. Highs are in the mid-70s. We're back in the mid-70s Wednesday. Rain and storms are likely with cloudy skies. I'm meteorologist Kat Campbell in the NCN Weather Center.
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Kenny Chesney and Take Her Home on your Real Country Monday night. My name is Al Farb. Thank you so much for doing what you got to do this evening with us while we play all of your favorite Real Country songs. A perfect soundtrack to your evening right here in one place. And we're going to keep things moving right along now with the Judds and rocking with the Rhythm of the Rain on Real Country.

Justin Moore, this is My Dirt on Your Real Country Monday nights. My name is Al Farbel. Studies for the past two decades reveal that John and Johnny top the list for most used male names in song titles. In terms of female names in songs, one stands out above the rest, and that is Mary. More of your favorite real country songs are coming up right around the corner for you, from Toby Keith and Beer for My Horses to McGraw, Please Remember Me, and more on the way, made possible by Progressive Insurance, with insurance for motorcycles, boats, and RVs. 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

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When a stranger stopped beside me in an antique Cadillac. He was dressed like 1950, half drunk and hollow-eyed. He said, it's a long walk to Nashville, would you like to ride, son? 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And them sad old songs coming out of them speakers was solid country gold.

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got yuppies, we got bikers, we've got thirsty hitchhikers, and the girls next door chain smokers and boozers. 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
1: Stephanie Officer. 37-year-old Aaron Farinacci arrested today and charged with first-degree arson for allegedly starting Spokane's Old Trail Fire. County Sheriff John Knowles made the announcement a short time ago. The flames destroyed hundreds of buildings, most homes. Knowles credits an observant citizen with reporting suspicious behavior before seeing smoke rising.
2: He noticed the male was bending down near some grass. At that point, the male stood up and looked very nervous, according to our citizen witness.
1: Farinacci is being held on $1 million bond and is expected to appear in court tomorrow. A flight instructor and student were flying a small aircraft in Pensacola, Florida today when they were forced to make an emergency landing on a local highway after the pilot reported oil pressure issues and fumes in the cockpit.
3: Roger, at your discretion, if it's possible, spot, we'll get vehicles out for you.
4: Yeah, we are not making the airport. We're going down on I-10.
1: No injuries reported. The FAA investigating. This is ABC News. Is it still toilet paper if it's not made with paper? That's what one manufacturer hopes to find out.
5: Kimberly Clark, maker of Huggies diapers, Scott paper towels, and Cottonelle toilet paper, tells the Wall Street Journal they've been looking for a viable alternative to wood pulp and all the trees needed to make it for 20 years now, and they think they found it. It's called Hesper Aloe. It can grow with very little water, which was environmentally promising to the company, and there's plenty of it in the Southwest and elsewhere. With a lot of consumers less than thrilled with the feel of alternatives like bamboo, Kimberly Clark says they're encouraged, but they still need to test the plant to see if it would be as soft, pliable, and absorbent as their current products. Sherry Preston, ABC News.
1: The small Pacific Island country of Nauru voted to change its name to the Republic of Nauru. The country's president saying the move seeks to more faithfully honor their nation's heritage, language, and identity. Nauru is home to about 12,000 residents, making it the third smallest country in the world. I'm Stephanie Officer, ABC News.
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2: We're the real deal, real country.

There's George Jones, Tennessee Whiskey, right here in Real Country. How you doing? Thanks for joining me. I'm Tammy Lively with a classic from Doug Stone.

That's Rodney Adkins taking a back road right here in real country, where it's finally August, the best month of the year for tomatoes. Is there anything better than a tomato right out of the garden? I'm eating them for breakfast, lunch, dinner, you name it. While they're growing, I am by golly going to eat them. Hey, we've got some great music coming up. Keep it here for Farron Young, and we'll get to some George Strait in a minute.

0: That's Jason Aldean right here in Real Country. Jason recently said he wishes we could just get rid of social media. I'm quoting now. He says, people, they can't get out of their phones now, and they're so oblivious to what's going on in the outside world. It drives me crazy, unquote. I'm glad I'm not the only one, because it drives me crazy too. Hey, keep it here. We've got some great music on the way. We're going to get to some Brad Paisley, and it looks like Matt Stell.
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1: ABC News, I'm Stephanie Officer. The cyclosporiasis outbreak has claimed two lives, both in Michigan. Dr. Joel Kaymeyer at Wayne State University notes they do see some cases, but not like this.
2: In a typical year in the state of Michigan, we have about 40 to 50 cases. This year, it's by far the largest cyclosporiasis outbreak on record.
1: The outbreak, linked to the lettuce from Mexico, served at Taco Bell's in nine states. The Michigan Department of Health says both patients had underlying health conditions. New Jersey Governor Mike Sherrill's mission to end veteran homelessness just became more concrete. The Bringing Veterans Home initiative was launched 2 years ago and is fully funded to the tune of $30 million in state and federal money. New Jersey is now housing more vets than are becoming homeless. The program provides permanent housing and support for vets experiencing or at risk of homelessness. Since it began, officials say more than 2,500 vets now have permanent homes. This is ABC News. A political pioneer in Texas has passed away.
3: Kay Granger spent her life in politics breaking down barriers.
4: And I will faithfully execute the duties
5: of the office of mayor.
3: The first woman elected to lead Fort Worth, Texas, would later be courted by both parties to run for Congress under their banner. She picked the GOP and became the first Republican woman sent to the House from Texas. She retired last year after 28 years in Washington and died Sunday at 83. Jim Ryan, ABC News in Dallas-Fort Worth.
1: A tech giant warns those who use hotel Wi-Fi may be at risk. Elizabeth Schulze.
6: 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Using your phone as a hotspot is a safer option, but make sure that you check your plan's data allowance first. 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
1: Planemaker Boeing getting their long-awaited FAA approval for their new 737 MAX 7 jet this week. Stephanie Officer, ABC News.
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That's Martina McBride, who had a big birthday last week, celebrating her 60th, I believe it was. How you doing? I'm Tammy Lively. Here's one from the Highwaymen, right here in Real Country. I was a

0: That's Brad Paisley, Waiting on a Woman, right here in Real Country. You know, they recently looked at how long you have to wait for someone who's late for a date. Usually they say it's about 20 minutes. At my house, we call that Tammy time.
1: Straight up and genuine. We play Real Country all the time.

0: That's Brad Paisley, Waiting on a Woman, right here in Real Country. You know, they recently looked at how long you have to wait for someone who's late for a date. Usually they say it's about 20 minutes. At my house, we call that Tammy time.
1: 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We play Real Country all the time.
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0: minutes. At my house, we call that Tammy time.
1: 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We play Real Country all the time.

0: That's George Burge with Cowboy Songs right here in Real Country. How you doing? I'm Tammy Lively. You know what they say? If you are cleaning your ears with a Q-tip, you're doing it wrong. And when I say they, I mean ear, nose, and throat specialists. They say that you should only use a Q-tip to swab the outer portions of your ear. Earwax is there for a reason, and you don't want to be cramming it in there. You're going to cause other problems if you do.
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0: Diamond Rio, big number one for them back in the early 2000s. How you doing? I'm Tammy. 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
1: ABC News, I'm Stephanie Officer. 37-year-old Aaron Farinacci arrested Monday, charged with first-degree arson for allegedly starting Spokane's Old Trail Fire, according to County Sheriff John Knowles. The flames destroyed hundreds of buildings, most homes. Knowles credits an observant citizen with reporting suspicious behavior before seeing smoke rising.
2: Mr. Farinacci is currently in custody and being interviewed by detectives from our major crimes unit here in the Spokane County Sheriff's Office.
1: Farinacci is being held on $1 million bond.
3: Cash rules everything around me. Cream, get the money. Dollar bill, yo.
1: You didn't win, and neither did I. In fact, no one matched all six winning numbers to claim Monday night's massive Powerball jackpot. In fact, no one has matched all six numbers since May, when two lucky ducks between Texas and Florida split a $20 million prize. By the way, Lotto officials say the pot is quickly inching towards the top 10 Powerball winnings of all time. The next drawing is Wednesday, when the prize climbs to $786 million. This is ABC News. Even as oil prices see a dip in cost on the markets Monday, gas prices are still on the rise. ABC's Sherry Preston.
4: Patrick DeHaan's with the gas pricing site Gas Buddy and says no matter what happens in Iran, if prices stay close to where they are now, we're likely to hit a new record very soon.
5: After August 8th, if the national average is still above the $4 mark, it'll be the latest in the calendar year that we've ever seen that $4 a gallon mark still stick around.
4: The good news is that prices are still below the all-time record set in 2022 and that gasoline demand typically slows after the summer months, which could help slow those price increases overall. Sherry Preston, ABC News.
1: The ACLU calling for accountability after a Salvadorian man reportedly died in custody at New Jersey's controversial Delaney Hall Detention Center. In a statement, the ACLU claims 39-year-old Edwin Lopez Cornejo did not receive proper medical care, something ICE refutes in its notice to lawmakers. I'm Stephanie Officer, ABC News.
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Here's some Rodney Atkins right here in Real Country, where we're going to keep things rolling with a classic from Tanya Tucker, Love Me Like You Used To, right here in Real Country.

That's Luke Combs, Ain't No Love in Oklahoma, right here in Real Country, where we've got all kinds of great country music lined up for you. We're going to do some Dan Seals, looks like Jason Aldean, too.

0: something. That's Cal Smith, Little Country Bumpkin, right here in Real Country. I don't know what kind of bumpkins they got to do this, but if you think your job's bad, listen up. Workers have begun the process of removing thousands of gallons of rotting fish sauce from a Canadian plant that was abandoned some 20 years ago. Can you imagine? Thank God I'm in radio. I've always said this beats working for a living.
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0: That's Mark Chestnut right here in Real Country. I think Sam Altman of OpenAI probably had a Monday. He's getting roasted online after suggesting that parents use ChatGPT to help entertain their kids. One person said, what if you just talk to your children? Did you ever think of that? There have been so many issues with children and ChatGPT. That is the last thing I would be doing to entertain my little ones, that's for sure.
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1: 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And the tax code is complex and unforgiving. So it's not surprising if you're one of the millions of Americans that owe back taxes to the IRS. 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
1: Stephanie Officer. The cyclosporiasis outbreak has claimed two lives, both in Michigan. Dr. Joel Kaymeyer at Wayne State University notes they do see some cases, but not like this.
2: In a typical year in the state of Michigan, we have about 40 to 50 cases. This year, it's by far the largest cyclosporiasis outbreak on record.
1: The outbreak, linked to the lettuce from Mexico, served at Taco Bell's in nine states. The Michigan Department of Health says both patients had underlying health conditions. New Jersey Governor Mike Sherrill's mission to end veteran homelessness just became more concrete. The Bringing Veterans Home initiative was launched 2 years ago and is fully funded to the tune of $30 million in state and federal money. New Jersey is now housing more vets than are becoming homeless. The program provides permanent housing and support for vets experiencing or at risk of homelessness. Since it began, officials say more than 2,500 vets now have permanent homes. This is ABC News. A political pioneer in Texas has passed away.
3: Kay Granger spent her life in politics breaking down barriers.
4: And I will faithfully execute the duties
5: of the office of mayor.
3: The first woman elected to lead Fort Worth, Texas, would later be courted by both parties to run for Congress under their banner. She picked the GOP and became the first Republican woman sent to the House from Texas. She retired last year after 28 years in Washington and died Sunday at 83. Jim Ryan, ABC News in Dallas-Fort Worth.
1: A tech giant warns those who use hotel Wi-Fi may be at risk. Elizabeth Schulze.
6: Microsoft says you should assume that public and hotel Wi-Fi networks might not be trustworthy. Using your phone as a hotspot is a safer option, but make sure that you check your plan's data allowance first. And if you are using 365, consider passwordless login options like passkeys or multi-factor authentication.
1: Plane maker Boeing getting their long-awaited FAA approval for their new 737 MAX 7 jet this week. Stephanie Officer, ABC News.
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0: Ella Langley just shattering all kinds of records with that song. It's been number one, I think, for 16 weeks now on the Billboard Hot 100. It has been number one on the Hot Country Songs chart for 33 weeks, which is really pretty incredible when you think about it. I'm Tammy Lively. Keep it here. We're going to do some Brooks and Dunn, and I've got George Strait coming up.
1: This is real country.

0: That's Tanya Tucker. Got to be flexible. Strong enough to bend right here in Real Country. If you're flexible on travel dates, you might be able to save some money on your next vacation. They say if you are going to plan on an air getaway, you want to book your trip at least 15 to 30 days in advance because that's going to save you about $130 a ticket. But you could also choose the cheapest day of the week to depart, which, by the way, is today, Tuesday. So a couple little hacks there for you if you're going to be traveling by.
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0: Don Williams, you're my best friend right here in real country. Is your cat your best friend? If he loves on you a lot, he may be, or you may be his anyway. They say that cats have scent glands around their face, and when they rub their head or their face on you, it's their way of saying that they feel comfortable and familiar with you, and it also is a signal to other cats that they should get their own daggone person.
1: The U.S. Treasury quietly released its official financial report for 2025. It appears by its own numbers, the U.S. government seems insolvent. It's reported that the Treasury shows about $6 trillion in assets and over $47 trillion in liabilities. Add it all up, and it looks like the U.S. owes more than $130 trillion it doesn't have. If that were a family, they'd earn $52,000 a year, spend $73,000, and already be more than $1 million underwater. Any accountant would call that insolvent. 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
1: News. I'm Stephanie Officer. 37-year-old Aaron Farinacci arrested Monday, charged with first-degree arson for allegedly starting Spokane's Old Trail Fire, according to County Sheriff John Knowles. The flames destroyed hundreds of buildings, most homes. Knowles credits an observant citizen with reporting suspicious behavior before seeing smoke rising.
2: Mr. Farinacci is currently in custody and being interviewed by detectives from our major crimes unit here in the Spokane County Sheriff's Office.
1: Farinacci is being held on $1 million bond.
3: Cash rules everything around me. Cream, get the money. Dollar, dollar bill, yo.
1: You didn't win, and neither did I. In fact, no one matched all six winning numbers to claim Monday night's massive Powerball jackpot. In fact, no

0: one has matched all six numbers since May, when two lucky ducks between Texas and Florida split a $20 million prize. By the way, Lotto officials say the pot is quickly inching towards the top 10 Powerball winnings of all time. The next drawing is Wednesday, when the prize climbs to $786 million. This is ABC News. Even as oil prices see a dip in cost on the markets Monday, gas prices are still on the rise. ABC's Sherry Preston.
1: Patrick DeHaan's with the gas pricing site Gas Buddy and says no matter what happens in Iran, if prices stay close to where they are now, we're likely to hit a new record very soon.
2: After August 8th, if the national average is still above the $4 mark, it'll be the latest in the calendar year that we've ever seen that $4 a gallon mark still stick around.
1: The good news is that prices are still below the all-time record set in 2022 and that gasoline demand typically slows after the summer months, which could help slow those price increases overall. Sherry Preston, ABC News.
0: The ACLU calling for accountability after a Salvadorian man reportedly died in custody at New Jersey's controversial Delaney Hall Detention Center. In a statement, the ACLU claims 39-year-old Edwin Lopez Cornejo did not receive proper medical care, something ICE refutes in its notice to lawmakers. I'm Stephanie Officer, ABC News.
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Pride. Roll on, Mississippi, right here in Real Country. Hey, good Tuesday morning to you. This will make you smile. Today's National Chocolate Chip Cookie Day. Attention must be paid. Enjoy. Here's one from Tim McGraw in Real Country.

That's Justin Moore, Small Town USA, right here in Real Country. Hey, have y'all seen The Dink yet? Saw that over the weekend. It's really pretty funny. And I bring it up because National Pickleball Day is coming up on the 8th this week. So there you go. One of those silly holidays. Hey, we've got some great music coming. Don Gibson's on the way, and we'll get to some Ronnie Millsap next.

Real Country WKYK, the best country of yesterday and today. Okay.

0: There's Hardy right here in Real Country. Hey, you know, we've all heard about the sun and how it can age your skin. Well, now they're saying you should just stay out of the heat because it can age you from the inside out. Researchers have found that exposure to extreme heat was linked to accelerated biological aging in the middle-aged and older adults. So stay in the AC.
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0: There's Gene Watson with 14 Karat Mind right here in Real Country. That was his only number one on the Billboard Hot Country Singles chart. Isn't that wild? I think so, too. Hey, we've got some great music coming. Keep it here for Toby Keith and look out for Rodney Atkins. He's coming up.
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1: Stephanie Officer. The mycosporiasis outbreak has claimed two lives, both in Michigan. Dr. Joel K. Meyer at Wayne State University notes they do see some cases, but not like this.
2: In a typical year in the state of Michigan, we have about 40 to 50 cases. This year, it's by far the largest mycosporiasis outbreak on record.
1: The outbreak, linked to the lettuce from Mexico, served at Taco Bell's in nine states. The Michigan Department of Health says both patients had underlying health conditions. New Jersey Governor Mike Sherrill's mission to end veteran homelessness just became more concrete. The Bringing Veterans Home initiative was launched 2 years ago and is fully funded to the tune of $30 million in state and federal money. New Jersey is now housing more
2: about 40 to 50 cases. This year, it's by far the largest mycosporiasis outbreak on record.
1: The outbreak, linked to the lettuce from Mexico, served at Taco Bell's in nine states. The Michigan Department of Health says both patients had underlying health conditions. New Jersey Governor Mike Sherrill's mission to end veteran homelessness just became more concrete. The Bringing Veterans Home initiative was launched 2 years ago and is fully funded to the tune of $30 million in state and federal money. New Jersey is now housing more vets than are becoming homeless. Stephanie Officer, ABC News.
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That's Alan Jackson right here in Real Country. A lot of folks say this song was dedicated to George's daughter, Jennifer, who was killed in a car crash when she was 13 years old. It's The King with Baby Blue right here in Real Country. She looks

out of the blue, drifting off to the evening news. She said, honey, what would you do if you'd have never met me? I just laughed, said, I don't.

0: Such a great song. Lee Brice, A Woman Like You, right here in Real Country. Hope you're well. I'm Tammy Lively. I appreciate you hanging with me this morning. We've got Kenny Chesney on the way, and keep it here for Diamond Rio.
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0: George Burge right here in Real Country. Good morning. I'm Tammy. Listen, if you've got an early morning appointment, experts say don't drink any coffee. British researchers have found that caffeine causes people, especially you guys, to feel less confident in your ability to finish stressful tasks. So men who consume caffeine were less relaxed during public speaking and less effective at group assignments. So they say drink peppermint tea instead. That's George Burge right here in Real Country. Good morning. I'm Tammy. Listen, if you've got an early morning appointment, experts say don't drink any coffee. British researchers have found that caffeine causes people, especially you guys, to feel less confident in your ability to finish stressful tasks. So men who consume caffeine were less relaxed during public speaking and less effective at group assignments. So they say drink peppermint tea instead. The scent will help you focus.
1: Okay, I forgot about the trash. 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I believe it was back in 93.

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0: country songs of all time back in 2019. How you doing? I'm Tammy Lively. I'm not sad because tomorrow Ted Lasso's back and I'm psyched. So I will see you guys tomorrow. I'll probably be a little insufferable. No spoilers, please. And we'll get through the morning together. Have a good one and be kind to one another.
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1: ABC News, I'm Sherry Preston. Two deaths now reported from the cryptosporidiasis outbreak. Both were in Michigan and both were people with underlying conditions. ABC's Lana Moise with more on the possible cause, lettuce from Mexico.
2: As many families change their eating habits, some avoiding lettuce altogether, concern in North Carolina about other fresh produce. Officials have not identified the source for the more than 700 cases there, but say many of those sickened reported eating parsley and cilantro.
1: Once again, President Trump says the Iranians are being given one last chance to forge a deal and avoid escalation of the war. Meantime, on the water, a British maritime monitoring agency says a cargo ship was hit by a projectile overnight off the coast of Oman in the Strait of Hormuz. The president saying that U.S. Attorney Jeanine Pirro, quote, folded like an umbrella by dropping charges against the man accused of damaging the reflecting pool in D.C. Pirro says the damage happened during the installation of the lining that was ordered by President Trump. This is ABC News. We're now hearing from the civilian who helped stop the shooter who attacked a fast food joint in Idaho. ABC's Trevor Ault is in Twin Falls.
3: Hundreds of people running for cover as the shots rang out, but investigators say two men, an off-duty state trooper and 35-year-old Jordan Salinas, fired back.
4: I saw the individual with his rifle pointed at the vehicles, and then as soon as some rounds started coming at him, everything changed. Immediately, all that bravado he had immediately crumbled.
3: Authorities believe those heroic actions drove the shooter from the scene and likely saved lives.
1: Three people were killed at the In-N-Out Burger. The shooter took his own life, and police are still looking for a motive. Half the states of the nation are now suing the Trump administration over the latest tariffs. The 25 states say they're little more than a replacement for the tariffs already struck down by the Supreme Court. The latest set of tariffs, however, are being issued under a different law by the Trump administration. Sherry Preston, ABC News.
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6: 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It's Tuesday, fourth day of August. Michael Dardell with you. 65 degrees is our temperature this morning. 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
10: Patchy fog and mist to get things started on this Tuesday morning here in the North Carolina mountains. Temperatures in the low to mid-60s. We'll see the chance for showers and storms developing after about 2 p.m. Higher elevations, mid-70s. In the valleys, we're in the low 80s. We'll see showers tapering off shortly after midnight, but by Wednesday, slightly warmer and a better chance of showers and thunderstorms. I'm meteorologist Chris Michaels in the NCN Weather Center.
6: Well, I would call it heavy fog with low visibility right now, at least where we are. And we're usually one of the spots not quite as foggy as others, so it's probably pretty thick out there in a lot of areas. So allow some extra travel time for that. Yesterday afternoon, the high was 84. We picked up almost another half inch of rain, 45 hundredths on the rain gauge from the showers yesterday. 65 degrees this morning, 4 minutes after 6 o'clock.

George Strait, one of his many number one songs. That's from 1982. It's 11 after 6 o'clock. Crass Fair forecast looking a little wet this weekend, but we've had those forecasts before. We'll talk about that a little bit later.

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0: Hey, when you're making your crafts fair plans for this Friday, keep this in mind. The Yancey County Sheriff's Office Emergency Management Facility ribbon cutting dedication open house is happening on Friday at 1 o'clock. That's the big building on the hill across from Little Smoky Burnsville, across from Banks Jewelers and that area. And so you've seen it being worked on there for a long time. So come on out and check it out, celebrating the opening of that new building there. That's Friday, August the 7th, and that'll be happening at 1 o'clock in the afternoon this Friday. 65 degrees and heavy fog out there this morning, so go slow if you're out and about.

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1: 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We got a little rain yesterday here at the radio station, 4,500, so close to a half inch of rain. Already in August, we're close to an inch of rain, so looking pretty good as far as that goes. Actually, looks like a pretty wet week this week with wet weather and big mentions of rain all week long, right on down into the weekend. We'll see how that works out. It's foggy this morning, that's for sure. Don't let this one put you back to sleep. It seems to go good with a foggy morning. Conway Twitty and Crazy in Love.

0: Lainey Wilson for you. Sports is up next, and then I'll check that weather forecast. It's 28 minutes before 7 o'clock.
1: NCN Sports, I'm Tony Bixby. Kenny Pickett will be starting at quarterback for the Carolina Panthers when they open the preseason and the Hall of Fame game in Canton, Ohio on Thursday night. Coach Dave Canales speaking after practice on Monday morning.
2: Yeah, no starters. So there are some competition battles for starting positions where guys will have an opportunity to play a little bit, but some of the guys we're expecting to be out there right off the bat, you know, I think we won't play those guys in this game.
1: Canales says no starters will be playing against the Arizona Cardinals in that preseason opener. Boston Red Sox and Philadelphia Phillies took big swings Monday ahead of baseball's trading deadline last night at 6. Red Sox adding three-time All-Star catcher Adley Rutschman a few hours after the Phillies picked up three-time batting champion Luis Arraez. Phillies president Dave Dombrowski.
3: Well, I like the moves that we made. You look at how you match up with everybody. Our first goal is to make the playoffs, so I hope we're dealing with other people, other clubs in the postseason. But when you look at it, we think we helped our offense. We added the leading hitter in the league to the offense.
1: Campbell Fighting Camels go into their third season under head coach Braxton Harris, looking for his first winning season for the school since 2019. He says he's worked in the offseason to make sure that the team is better at the end of games.
4: These guys have a win-loss record by what they competed at in the offseason that week, whether it's a plate push, whether it's push-up competition, whether it's paper, rock, scissors. Man, I don't care what you're competing at, because we believe that winners win. And so those are the situations that we've put these guys in.
1: WNBA, New York over Seattle, 95-83. Las Vegas beat Atlanta, 109-87. And the Phoenix Mercury with a 106-101 win over Chicago. Jennifer King reports major

0: guys have a win-loss record by what they competed at in the offseason that week, whether it's a plate push, whether it's push-up competition, whether it's paper, rock, scissors. Man, I don't care what you're competing at, because we believe that winners win. And so those are the situations that we've put these guys in.
1: WNBA, New York over Seattle, 95-83. Las Vegas beat Atlanta, 109-87. And the Phoenix Mercury with a 106-101 win over Chicago. Jennifer King reports Major 01 win over Chicago. Jennifer King reports Major League Soccer getting its
2: evening lows in the lower 60s. Expect more fog again tomorrow morning. Hey, it's August, right? And mostly sunny. Slight chance of a shower or storm again tomorrow morning. Kind of a repeat of today, but maybe an uptick on the chance of showers at 90%. Highs around 80. And then Thursday, near 100% chance of showers and storms. And the highs around 80. Thursday evening, 80% chance of that. Friday, they've got a 90% chance. And Saturday, also a 90% chance, primarily afternoon and evening showers and thunderstorms. We'll keep our fingers crossed and hope for the best on that on the craft fair days for Friday and Saturday. Also, those gym festivals, outdoor events going on that they can dodge some of those showers. 65 is our temperature this morning here at WKYK, and it's 24 before the 7 o'clock hour. 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
0: It is a foggy Tuesday morning, 20 before the 7 o'clock hour, 64 degrees. And this Tuesday is the fourth day of August and a birthday today for Donna L. Crater. Barry Hall, a birthday. Gloria Hopner and Derek Honeycutt. Helen Hughes, also Amy McCurry. Louise McClellan, a birthday. Josh Newton. Edward Redden, Will Shirley, and Christy Stockton. Austin Stiles having a birthday. Greg Thomas. Happy anniversary to Mr. and Mrs. Daniel Buchanan today. And also an anniversary for Greg and Meredith Holman celebrating an anniversary today.
3: Welcome into today's Community Close-Up. We have with us today
4: Michael Harris, Yancey County Transportation.
3: Well, the day is getting closer, isn't it? The next service from Yancey Transportation will be here soon.
4: Yep, the Burnsville Link, we wanted to start it on July the 1st, but which was a Wednesday.
3: Right.
4: And that Monday, we discovered a maintenance issue with about half the fleet.
3: Oh, goodness, that's fun.
4: Yeah, it was a glorious Monday.
3: Yeah, so you got your toolbox and went out there and started working on the vans.
4: Yeah, we went out there and determined how many vans had been affected by it, and discovered that we couldn't free up a van to start the Burnsville Link until we had everything settled out.
3: So. And that's smart. Safety is the number one concern. So
4: that's
3: there
4: right.
3: You go. You get folks where they need to be.
4: Yeah.
3: So now it looks like you're going to be starting soon?
4: Yep. The next start date that we're going to do is August the 10th.
3: Mm-hmm.
4: And that way we don't have to. We thought about the beginning of August, but we didn't want to start it and then shut it down for the craft fair and then start it back up.
3: That makes sense.
4: So we decided next day is going to be August the 10th.
3: Let's remind everybody, the Burnsville Link is really an exciting thing. Tell us what it is.
4: It is a fixed route system, kind of like a bus system. It'll go throughout the city limits of Burnsville. It'll have 17 different stops, and it'll include Ingalls and Save More, the Go Grocery complex, and then residential facilities, Hunter's Run, Woodland Apartments, Mad Mama's Trailer Park. It'll run on about every hour and 20-minute loop. And as long as you're at the designated stops, which are, they have route stop signs at each one of them, as long as you're at those signs, they will pick you up and drop you off at another one of those signs. We'll only run that route.
3: Right. So, like, you could get on at the Blue Ridge Fitness Center, mm-hmm. and you need to go to the town square. Well, you'd go to the town square, and then you just get off there.
4: Mm-hmm.
3: And then if you need to go back or somewhere else, just come back an hour, 20 minutes later, and go from there.
4: Yep.
3: That's the beauty of this. A lot of folks, you know, need that type of transportation. It's dependable. It's safe. As far as disability, it'll all be set up for all of that. And it just is a good way to get folks from point A to point B when they need to be there.
4: Yeah, this is an attempt to help improve the accessibility of the town for not only the residents that live at the facilities, but also the, you know, tourists and regular people that are visiting the town. You know, mm-hmm. that way they don't have to move their car every time they want to go somewhere. They can park it and jump on the bus and get off at a different location.
3: I hadn't even thought about that. That is good. You don't have to try to park at different places and stuff. Yeah. The actual Burnsville Link, the stops, you said they've got some signs or something that they put up?
4: Yeah, it's a sign. It's the Burnsville Link logo, also the Yancey County Transportation logo on it. And it just says route stop and right in the middle of it there. In addition to the route stop sign, we're getting ready to put the expected times at each stop that the bus will
3: be
4: there
3: for too,
4: plus
3: yeah.
4: it's got a range of plus or minus 10 minutes of that time, right. But it's just a way to help people say, well, what time is the bus going to be here?
3: Yeah.
4: But we currently also offer a same-day shuttle service for people who are either within the city limits or right near the city limits. What this addition of the fixed route, it's going to give us the opportunity to expand that range that the shuttle bus operates. So the shuttle service will now operate from right there at George's Fork at East Yancey. It'll go to the west end of the town, right. Comet Road Trailer Park at Riverside. So if you live within, if you're within that range, you can call our office at 682-6144 and schedule us a ride from 9:30 a.m. until 11:45 a.m. and then beginning again from 1 p.m. until 1:45 p.m.
3: Yeah. And all of that is available, again, that phone number, which is?
4: 828-682-6144.
3: And then you've got a web presence, social media, that type of stuff folks could look if they just need general more information.
4: Yes, we are. We do have a transportation webpage that's on the county website.
3: Yeah, part of the county.
4: We're also designing a webpage for that's specifically for the Burnsville Link that will also be on the county website.
3: Okay. Now, this sounds like this is going to be a really, really good program. 6 days a week, 17 stops. Good.
4: Yeah, it'll run from 10 a.m. until 8 p.m.
3: And that last stop, if I remember right, it's like at Ingalls or something like that, isn't it?
4: Yep. This is just this was an idea that myself and a few other agencies within the county just got together and tried to think of how we could better serve, how else we could better serve the county. And myself being in a wheelchair, I was kind of difficult to get around town. And there's not very many places to park a car around town. And trying to increase the accessibility of the west end of the town to the east end of the town without having to move your car so many times.
3: You're going to wait till after the craft fair, so August 10th, did you say? August 10th, fire it up and see what happens. Go out and ride the bus.
4: Yes, please. It's a free service. All you have to do is get on and get off. We hope it'll be successful.
3: Well, we appreciate you coming over to remind everybody about it. And come back in a few weeks. Let me know how you're doing, and we'll talk about how successful it's been.
4: We'll do it, my friend. Thank you.
3: Thank you. Really do appreciate Michael stopping by and talking with us about this. And I do want you to know there is a very nice brochure that really lays out what time they're going to be where, when everything starts and stops. And that is available at Yancey Transportation's office, but also all over the town of Burnsville, different businesses, visitor center, that type thing, so that that you can see what's actually going to be going on with the Burnsville Link. And it will start up on Monday, August 10th. Thank you to Michael Harris of the Yancey Transportation System for stopping by and visiting with us. And thank you for listening to today's Community Close-Up.
0: 12 before 7 o'clock. Good morning to you. It's a Tuesday and a foggy one out there, so go slow. Here's Trace Atkins from 1998.

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0: News. I'm Sherry Preston. Two deaths in Michigan now linked to the outbreak of that parasitic bug that's been traced to lettuce.
1: Officials say both had significant underlying health conditions that may have been worsened by cyclosporiasis and dehydration. Nationwide, more than 18,000 people have gotten sick in 45 states. The FDA has linked the outbreak in Michigan and eight other states to iceberg lettuce sourced by Taylor Farms in central Mexico and served at some Taco Bell restaurants.
0: ABC's Lana Moise. President Trump says this is the last chance for Iran to reach a peace deal, but Iran still says it has only been talking to Oman. And British officials now say a cargo ship in the Strait of Hormuz has been hit by an unknown projectile. One man is now under arrest in connection with the wildfires that have destroyed hundreds of homes in Washington state. And several Democratic states or several states hold primaries today, including in Michigan, where a Democratic race could be key in deciding which party controls the Senate. This is ABC News. The Senate Judiciary Committee is expected to vote today on the confirmation of Todd Blanche as Attorney General. ABC's Ali Pekoran in Washington says Blanche appeased a couple of Republican holdouts by scrapping President Trump's nearly $2 billion anti-weaponization fund.
2: The president's been pretty clear that he's a big fan of this anti-weaponization fund. He has made a number of public comments in recent days expressing support for the fund, saying that though the fund is dead, he wishes it could go forward, or even going so far as to call on Congress to come up with a way to make the fund into law.
0: What do performers Ariana Grande and Jelly Roll have in common? You won't be seeing as much of either of them for a while. A day after Grande announced she'd be stepping away from public life after her current tour, Jelly Roll says he will also not be touring for a year or two either. In his words, he says he's fixing to take some time off to heal. I'm Sherry Preston, ABC News.
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5: It's 3 minutes after 7, 64 degrees, a lot of fog out there. A look at the weather's coming up.
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8: A foggy and misty start to our Tuesday morning here in the North Carolina mountains with early morning temps in the low to mid-60s. Heading into the afternoon, mid-70s in the higher elevations, lower 80s in the valleys. And we'll see some showers and thunderstorms developing after 2 p.m. They'll taper off after midnight, more fog and lows in the 60s overnight with a high chance of showers and storms Wednesday, slightly warmer, that chance coming in after about 3 p.m. I'm meteorologist Chris Michaels in the NCN Weather Center.
5: 64 degrees, 4 minutes after 7 o'clock.

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2: 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That'll be on August the 21st if you miss out on the free event going on tomorrow. We've got news coming your way later this hour, the latest from the North Carolina News Network, what's happening around the state and around the world. And around the weather forecast, it's looking a little wet in that forecast. A 70% chance of rain today. Forecast says fog. You've probably noticed if you've been out, very low visibility this morning all around. It even says a chance of some showers and thunderstorms this morning, but probably a better chance of those arriving this afternoon. And then tonight, a 50% chance of showers. Look for the highs today to be a little more pleasant than we had. Yesterday, we were in the mid-80s, mid to upper 70s for today. And then tomorrow, somewhat of a repeat with fog in the morning and maybe even a better chance of those showers and storms in the forecast for tomorrow. Crafts Fair weekend forecast looking wet right now, but you know how that changes throughout the week. So we'll hope for a change on that. Talk more about that coming up a little bit later on in the hour. 13 after 7 o'clock. Hope your Tuesday morning's going well so far. 64 degrees.

0: Mountain Community Health Partnership is pleased to announce that Dr. Gretchen Court Banks, a board-certified pediatrician with deep roots in Mitchell and Yancey counties, will be joining the organization this fall. Dr. Banks will begin seeing patients in September of 2026 and will be accepting new pediatric patients. Families are encouraged to call now to schedule appointments for late September and beyond. The phone number is 688-2104.
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1: 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That's usually there, but right now it's to alert you the Yancey County Public Library will be closed for the Crafts Fair this Friday and Saturday due to the Crafts Fair. Summer series that's been going on in the town square, of course, will yield to the Crafts Fair this week and be back next week. Of course, the Crafts Fair Friday and Saturday on the town square right here in Burnsville. This is Luke Combs' new song called Be By You.

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1: 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Hemp business owners, North Carolina Senator Tom Tillis and Texas's John Cornyn said they struck a deal to formally rescind the anti-weaponization fund.
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3: 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All I know is that Todd Blanche is great. 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
1: Governor Josh Stein urging North Carolinians to remain alert as state and local officials continue responding to that very major flooding in Surry and Stokes counties over the weekend. Mount Airy Mayor John Cawley told WXII a number of town vehicles were damaged and some destroyed by the floodwaters.
4: You know, we got months of work in front of us from this, but it can all be replaced and nobody was hurt.
1: AP's Lisa Dwyer reports a suspect in Washington State has been arrested for that massive wildfire.
5: Authorities say they have arrested a 37-year-old man suspected of intentionally starting one of the devastating wildfires burning around Spokane, Washington. The Spokane County Sheriff's Office say they have arrested Aaron F. Farinacci for arson. He's accused of starting the Old Trails Fire. It's one of three fires that are burning in the area, which have destroyed at least 700 structures and forced more than 60,000 people to evacuate. That fire sparked on Saturday. Farinacci will make his first court appearance today. I'm Lisa Dwyer.
1: The city of Raleigh has eased water restrictions after recent rainfall helped improve water supplies in the Triangle. Raleigh announced it's scaling back its Stage 1 water restrictions, but Durham Mayor Leonardo Williams told WTVD the Bull City is maintaining Stage 2 restrictions.
6: As of right now, our boats at the piers are sitting on grass, and our lakes are greenways.
1: The Wake County school system is facing more than $17 million in budget cuts to pay for higher than expected state raises for school employees this year. According to documents for today's school board work session, Wake will need to come up with an additional $17.6 million in local funding to balance this year's budget. They'll have to figure out how to reconcile the budget numbers before they can start paying out the new raises and bonuses to employees. Tony Bixby, NCN News.
0: It's 26 minutes before the 8 o'clock hour. 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

Remember back in June, we were complaining of not enough rain. We only had a little over 3 inches of rain for the whole month of June. And then July came, and here at the radio station, we ended up with over 10 inches of rain during July. South Tow area, over 12 and a half inches of rain during the month of July, and now we have more that continues. We probably ought to grow a garden here at the radio station because we keep being the rain winter every day. Yesterday, all the rain gauges I looked at had a few hundreds here and there. We had almost a half inch, 45 hundredths on the rain gauge here at the radio station yesterday. 84 was our high temperature, and looks like we've got at least the talk of rain just about all week long. First of all, we got a lot of fog out there this morning. That's the prominent weather item that you'll notice. Low visibility, thick fog out there. Behind that, the forecast says sunshine. However, don't rule out a shower storm even possible this morning, but a better chance of that brewing up later on in the afternoon under a cloudy sky. We do expect a little more mild on the temperature today with mid-70s instead of the mid-80s from yesterday. They call it a 70% chance today, 50% for tonight for the rain, and lows tonight in the lower 60s. Now, tomorrow's kind of a repeat, but more rain possibilities. Fog in the morning, sunny, slight chance of showers in the morning, but the afternoon, a 90% chance of showers and thunderstorms with the highs around 80. Even more on Thursday, near 100% chance of rain on Thursday. That looks to be the wettest day. Our highs around 80. Now for Friday, mostly sunny in the morning, becoming mostly cloudy with a 90% chance of a shower or storm. Highs around 80. And Saturday, much the same, 90% chance and highs around 80 on Saturday. Most areas in the 60s this morning. Spruce Pine Weather Station showing 66 in Bakersville, 63. South Tow area, 63. Pensacola area, 61 degrees. Fog and mist in Boone, 65 there. Fog at the Asheville Airport, 67. Few clouds around the Tri-City Airport in Tennessee, and 66. It's also overcast down at the Charlotte Airport, and 74 degrees there. Up on the mountaintop, Mount Mitchell at 57 degrees this morning. 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She said,

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0: 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Well, the ribbon cutting, dedication, and open house is coming up this Friday. It's going to be at 1 o'clock. Light refreshments available. Public invited to attend. So plan on being there. That's at 1 o'clock for that event coming up this coming Friday. Well, this is Tuesday, the fourth day of August, 216th day of the year, 149 days left in the year. Here's some history. Remember this one. August 4th, this day, 2020, nearly 3,000 tons of ammonia nitrate had been improperly stored for years in the port of Beirut, Lebanon. Well, it exploded, killed more than 200 people, injured more than 7,000, and devastated nearby neighborhoods. This was one of the largest non-nuclear explosions ever recorded, this day, 2020. Well, way back in 1790, the U.S. Coast Guard had its beginnings as George Washington signed a measure authorizing a group of what they called revenue cutters at that time to enforce tariff and trade laws and prevent smuggling in 1790. 1944, 15-year-old Anne Frank, arrested with her sister, parents, and four others by the Gestapo, after hiding for 2 years inside a building in Amsterdam. Anne and her sister, Margot, died at the Bergen-Belsen concentration camp. Former President Barack Obama, 65 today, and then closer to home, happy birthday to Donna L. Crater. Barry Hall, a birthday. Gloria Hopner. Derek Honeycutt, Helen Hughes. Amy McCurry has a birthday. Louise McClellan. Happy birthday to Josh Newton, to Edward Redden, Will Shirley, Christy Stockton, Austin Stiles, and Greg Thomas. All birthdays today. A couple of anniversaries, too. Mr. and Mrs. Daniel Buchanan and Greg and Meredith Holman having anniversaries today. Well, back to country music this day in 1959. American country music singer and songwriter Skeeter Davis inducted into the Grand Ole Opry. She was one of the first women to achieve major stardom in the country music field as a solo vocalist, an acknowledged influence on Tammy Wynette, Dolly Parton, and many more. Skeeter Davis.

80-year-old was resisting arrest. Did you hear about the fellow whose whole left side was cut off? He's all right now. A bicycle can't stand alone. It's too tired. When a clock is hungry, it goes back 4 seconds. The guy who fell into an upholstery machine is now fully recovered. He had a photographic memory, which was never developed. When she saw her first strands of gray hair, she thought she'd died. Acupuncture is a jab well done. That's the point of it. And I guess this might be the cream of the wretched crop today. Those who get too big for their pants will be exposed in the end. So a little play on words. Lexophile. That's how it looks from this point of view.

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2: ABC News, I'm Sherry Preston. An arrest in Washington State. A man now accused of setting one of three wildfires that have burned hundreds of buildings.

0: buildings. ABC's Alex Stone is in Spokane.
1: As multiple wildfires converge around Washington State's second largest city.
2: We love this house. We raised our kids here, and everything is gone.
1: John and Kathy Sherrick were out of town when the fires destroyed their house.
3: Every memory of my children are down there. Every memory of my grandchildren are down there. It's just, right now I just feel empty.
1: More than 700 homes and businesses confirmed destroyed, but authorities fear the number could be far higher.
0: The outbreak of cyclosporiasis now turning deadly. The deaths of two people in Michigan have been linked to the outbreak that experts say was spread at least in part by tainted lettuce from Mexico. Several states are holding primaries today, and a key one is the Democratic Senate race in Michigan. That race crucial to deciding control.

0: her house.
1: Every memory of my children are down there. Every memory of my grandchildren are down there. It's just, right now I just feel empty.
0: More than 700 homes and businesses confirmed destroyed, but authorities fear the number could be far higher.
2: The outbreak of cyclosporiasis now turning deadly. The deaths of two people in Michigan have been linked to the outbreak that experts say was spread at least in part by tainted lettuce from Mexico. Several states are holding primaries today, and a key one is the Democratic Senate race in Michigan. That race crucial to deciding control.
1: Remembering my grandchildren are down there. It's just, right now I just feel empty.
0: More than 700 homes and businesses confirmed destroyed, but authorities fear the number could be far higher.
2: The outbreak of cyclosporiasis now turning deadly. The deaths of two people in Michigan have been linked to the outbreak that experts say was spread at least in part by tainted lettuce from Mexico. Several states are holding primaries today, and a key one is the Democratic Senate race in Michigan. That race crucial to deciding control of the Senate. This is 80
3: degrees, our temperature, the weather's coming up.
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5: Patchy fog and mist to get things started on this Tuesday morning here in the North Carolina mountains. Temperatures in the low to mid-60s. We'll see the chance for showers and storms developing after about 2 p.m. Higher elevations, mid-70s. In the valleys, we're in the low 80s. We'll see showers tapering off shortly after midnight, but by Wednesday, slightly warmer and a better chance of showers and thunderstorms. I'm meteorologist Chris Michaels in the NCN Weather Center.
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0: I don't always agree with people in Washington. Chuck Edwards is working really hard for the people of Western North Carolina. I'm the caregiver for my cousin Leonard. He served in the Army during the Vietnam War years. 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
5: 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We've got news coming up for you again around 8:30, the latest from the North Carolina News Network, an update on that. And in our weather, 84 was the high yesterday. We got almost a half inch of rain here at the radio station. All the other rain gauges I looked at just had small amounts, and so we had more again right here, 45 hundredths yesterday. Forecast today says areas of fog, and it's out there. Low visibility this morning. Sunny, and just a slight chance of even a morning shower or storm, but a better chance later on in the afternoon. The highs today, mid-70s, a little more mild than yesterday. They call the chance of rain 70% today, 50% tonight. Now, tomorrow's a repeat of the day, but a better chance of rain, 90% chance, mentioned in the forecast for tomorrow. 65 degrees on this Tuesday morning.

It is a little more mild than yesterday. They call the chance of rain 70% today, 50% tonight. Now, tomorrow's a repeat of the day, but a better chance of rain, 90% chance, mentioned in the forecast for tomorrow. 65 degrees on this Tuesday morning.

a little more mild than yesterday. They call the chance of rain 70% today, 50% tonight. Now, tomorrow's a repeat of the day, but a better chance of rain, 90% chance, mentioned in the forecast for tomorrow. 65 degrees on this Tuesday morning.

Did you ever see something on Facebook that you wanted to take advantage of only to find out it was posted several days or even weeks earlier? 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
0: Well, if you're from around these parts, you probably know all about the Crafts Fair, but sometimes there's a question about the hours. It is 9 to 5 both days, Friday and Saturday, 9 a.m. to 5 p.m. And don't forget Thursday, the day before, streets close at 2 o'clock as those vendors all descend on the area, get things set up so that it's ready to roll by 9 o'clock on Friday morning. So Thursday at 2, they'll be closing the streets. So don't be parking around there after 2 o'clock on Thursday and causing trouble. So that's the plan for the Crafts Fair. 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
3: Mountain Community Health Partnership is pleased to announce that Dr. Gretchen Court Banks, a board-certified pediatrician with deep roots in Mitchell and Yancey counties, will be joining the organization this fall. Dr. Banks will begin seeing patients in September of 2026 and will be accepting new pediatric patients. Families are encouraged to call now to schedule appointments for late September and beyond. The phone number is 688-2104.
4: This is Scientific American 60 Second Health. I'm Dina Fine-Marin. Got a minute? When you curl up in bed, consider reading an old-fashioned printed book rather than a smartphone or tablet. Your sleep should be deeper and more restful. That's the finding of a study in the Proceedings of the National Academy of Sciences. Researchers had 12 healthy young adults read either a printed book or an iPad for 4 hours before bed during 5 consecutive evenings. During the fifth night, blood samples were collected every hour via an IV during both the reading and sleeping periods. The research team assessed sleep time and REM cycles, and the subjects self-rated their sleepiness every evening and morning. All participants read for 5 nights on the iPad and for 5 from a book. As anticipated, reading print made for better Z's. Participants reading the iPad took about 10 minutes longer to fall asleep, secreted less sleep-inducing melatonin, and shifted their internal circadian clock. They also reported feeling more tired the next morning. The study's first author, Anne Marie Chang, then of Boston's Brigham and Women's Hospital, says that devices like the original Kindle that do not produce their own light should likely still be a good choice for bedtime reading. But when it comes to those backlit gadgets, probably best to read those over your morning coffee. Thanks for the minute. For Scientific American 60 Second Health, I'm Dina Fine-Marin.
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5: NCN Sports, I'm Tony Bixby. Kenny Pickett will be starting at quarterback for the Carolina Panthers when they open the preseason and the Hall of Fame game in Canton, Ohio on Thursday night. Coach Dave Canales speaking after practice on Monday morning.
6: Yeah, no starters. So there are some competition battles for starting positions where guys will have an opportunity to play a little bit, but some of the guys we're expecting to be out there right off the bat, you know, I think we won't play those guys in this game.
5: Canales says no starters will be playing against the Arizona Cardinals in that preseason opener. Boston Red Sox and Philadelphia Phillies took big swings Monday ahead of baseball's trading deadline last night at 6. Red Sox adding 3-time All-Star catcher Adley Rutschman a few hours after the Phillies picked up 3-time batting champion Luis Arraez. Phillies president Dave Dombrowski.
7: Well, I like the moves that we made. You look at how you match up with everybody. Our first goal is to make the playoffs, so I hope we're dealing with other people, other clubs in the postseason. But when you look at it, we think we helped our offense. We added the leading hitter in the league to the offense.
5: Campbell Fighting Camels go into their third season under head coach Braxton Harris, looking for his first winning season for the school since 2019. He says he's worked in the offseason to make sure that the team is better at the end of games.
8: These guys have a win-loss record by what they competed at in the offseason that week, whether it's a plate push, whether it's push-up competition, whether it's paper, rock, scissors. Man, I don't care what you're competing at, because we believe that winners win. And so those are the situations that we've put these guys in.
5: WNBA, New York over Seattle, 95 to 83. Las Vegas beat Atlanta, 109 to 87. And the Phoenix Mercury with a 106 to 101 win over Chicago. Jennifer King reports Major League Soccer getting its first new commissioner since 1999.
9: In U.S. soccer news, the MLS says Larry Berg, co-owner of Los Angeles FC, will become the next commissioner of the league, taking over for Don Garber. In a statement, Berg said he was excited and honored to lead Major League Soccer into its next era. Garber helped steer the league out of a crisis in the early 2000s and captained an expansion from 12 to 30 teams. He'll remain through the end of the 2026 season, then become league chairman.
10: Going forward, you know, we're saying to the world, we'll take it from here.
9: In an interview in July, Garber talked about the impact the World Cup was bringing to the U.S.
10: You came here for the World Cup, you're going to leave with a opportunity to support MLS team. 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
9: I'm Jennifer King.
5: In the majors last night, Philadelphia Phillies over the Nationals 6-3. Tony Rixby, NCN Sports. NCN News, I'm Tony Rixby, the House Ethics Committee. NCN News, I'm Tony Rixby, the House Ethics Committee has recommended that North Carolina Congressman Chuck Edwards, Nashville.
11: It's not good for Chuck Edwards. He was already in a tight race. Larry Sabato's Crystal Ball, which is a very prominent sort of handicapping organization, had already moved it to a toss-up race. And now we have page after page after page after page of allegations of sexual harassment.
5: Edwards has denied any impropriety. Hemp business owners from across North Carolina gathered yesterday in Raleigh to oppose House Bill 328, saying that proposed legislation would effectively ban many hemp products. They pointed to a Senate version of the legislation that would have imposed an age requirement of 21 and older, provision they say they could support. John Bacella of the Hemp Company told WTVD industry members favor additional safeguards.
12: If it's about protecting the children, that bill was the bill to go ahead and do that. And we thought that was just a good start. You know, we want more regulation than that. We want third-party testing. We want child-resistant packaging. We want proper labeling. You know, we want a lot of other things. We want licensing, for that matter.
5: The town of Zebulon's finance director is retiring just weeks after the state auditor's office released a report detailing a lack of financial oversight in the town and overspending of general funds. Town commissioners announced Bobby Fitt's last day will be August 31st. Town manager Katie Crosby.
13: Over the last several months, our internal controls and financial operations have received an incredible amount of scrutiny. The scrutiny has placed the finance department, a department that typically does much of its work behind the scenes, squarely in the spotlight.
5: You're listening to NCN News.
0: Well, it's 66 degrees, and we still have morning fog all around the area, so go slow, be aware of that. And then the forecast says sunny, but a slight chance of a shower this morning. A little better chance of those storms brewing up for the afternoon, and a milder day, mid-70s. Chance of rain 70% today, 50% for tonight, and lows tonight, lower 60s. Looks like a repeat tomorrow morning with more fog and then sun.

Tonight, lower 60s. Looks like a repeat tomorrow morning with more fog and then sunny and that chance of showers. And a better chance in the afternoon, a 90% chance of showers and thunderstorms. Highs around 80. Wednesday night, cloudy, 50% chance of showers and 70% today, 50% for tonight, and lows tonight, lower 60s. Looks like a repeat tomorrow morning with more fog and then sunny and that chance of showers. And a better chance in the afternoon, a 90% chance of showers and thunderstorms. Highs around 80. Wednesday night, cloudy, 50% chance of showers and storms. Lows lower. Trees.

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0: 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It starts on Monday. We'll talk more
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0: Have you heard about the new Burnsville link? It's a free service from the transportation folks here in town, and it's going to be great. It starts on Monday. We'll talk more about it, hear more about it right after.

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1: Have you heard about the new Burnsville Link? It's a free service from the transportation folks here in town, and it's going to be great. It starts on Monday. We'll talk more about it, hear more about it right after. Turn this

0: system, kind of like a bus system that'll go throughout the city limits of Burnsville. I have 17 different stops, and it'll include Ingles and Savemore, the Go Grocery complex, and then the residential facilities, Hunter's Run, Woodland Apartments, Mad Mama's Trailer Park. It'll run on about every hour and 20-minute loop. And as long as you're at the designated stops, which are, they have route stop signs at each one of them, as long as you're at those signs, they will pick you up and drop you off at another one of those signs. We'll only run that route.
1: Right. So, like, you could get on at the Blue Ridge Fitness Center, mm-hmm. and you need to go to the town square. Well, you'd go to the town square, and then you just get off there. Mm-hmm. And then if you need to go back or somewhere else, just come back an hour or 20 minutes later and go from there.
0: Yep.
1: That's the beauty of this. A lot of folks, you know, need that type of transportation. It's dependable. It's safe. As far as disability, it'll all be set up for all of that. And it just is a good way to get folks from point A to point B when they need to be there.
0: Yeah, this is an attempt to help improve the accessibility of the town for not only the residents that live at the facilities, but also the, you know, tourists and regular people that are visiting the town. You know, that way they don't have to move their car every time they want to go somewhere. They can park it and jump on the bus and get off at a different location.
1: I hadn't even thought about that. That is good. You don't have to try to park at different places and stuff. Yeah. The actual Burnsville Link, the stops, you said they've got some signs or something that they put up?
0: Yeah, it's a sign. It's the Burnsville Link logo, also the Yancey County Transportation logo on it. And it just says route stop and right in the middle of it there. In addition to the route stop sign, we're getting ready to put the expected times at each stop that the bus will it's got a range of plus or minus 10 minutes of that time, right. But it's just a way to help people say, well, what time is the bus going to be here?
1: Yeah.
0: We currently also offer a same-day shuttle service for people who are either within the city limits or right near the city limits. What this addition of the fixed route, it's going to give us the opportunity to expand that range that the shuttle bus operates. So the shuttle service will now operate from right there at Georges Fork at East Yancey. It'll go to the west end of the town, right. Comet Road Trailer Park at Riverside. So if you live within, you know, if you're within that range, you can call our office at 682-6144 and schedule us a ride from 9:30 a.m. until 11:45 a.m. and then beginning again from 1 p.m. until 1:45 p.m.
1: Yeah. And all of that is available, again, that phone number, which is?
0: 828-682-6144.
1: And then you've got a web presence, social media, that type of stuff folks could look if they just need general more information.
0: Yes, we are. We do have a transportation web page that's on the county website.
1: Yeah, part of the county.
0: We're also designing a web page for specifically for the Burnsville Link that will also be on the county website.
1: Okay. Now, this sounds like this is going to be a really, really good program. 6 days a week, 17 stops. Good.
0: Yeah, it'll run from 10 a.m. until 8 p.m.
1: And that last stop, if I remember right, it's like

0: Ingalls or something like that, didn't it?
1: Yep. This is just a, this was an idea that myself and a few other agencies within the county just got together and tried to think of how we could better serve, you know, how else we could better serve the county. And myself being in a wheelchair, I was kind of difficult to get around town. And there's not very many places to park a car around town, and trying to increase the accessibility of the west end of the town to the east end of the town without having to move your car so many times.
0: You're going to wait till after the craft fair, so August 10th, did you say? August 10th, fire it up and see what happens. Go out and ride the bus.
1: Yes, please. It's a free service. All you have to do is get on and get off. We hope it'll be successful.
0: Well, we appreciate you coming over to remind everybody about it. And come back in a few weeks, let me know how you're doing, and we'll talk about how successful it's been.
1: We'll do it, my friend. Thank you.
0: Thank you. Really do appreciate Michael stopping by and talking with us about this. And I do want you to know there is a very nice brochure that really lays out what time they're going to be where, when everything starts and stops. And that is available at Yancey Transportation's office, but also all over the town of Burnsville, different businesses, visitor center, that type thing, so that they that you can see what's actually going to be going on with the Burnsville link. And it will start up on Monday, August 10th. Thank you to Michael Harris of the Yancey Transportation System for stopping by and visiting with us. And thank you for listening to today's

0: going on with the Burnsville Link, and it will start up on Monday, August the 10th. Thank you to Michael Harris of the Yancey Transportation System for stopping by and visiting with us, and thank you for listening to today's community.
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0: Zach Topp. It's called South of Sanity, Real Country. And areas of fog this morning, still out there here and there. And then we've got that chance of rain at 70% for today. Look for mid-70s as far as temperature goes. That's a little better than the mid-80s that we had yesterday. And then tonight, a cloudy sky, lows about the lower 60s tonight. 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
0: Country. And areas of fog this morning, still out there here and there. And then we've got that chance of rain at 70% for today. Look for mid-70s as far as temperature goes. That's a little better than the mid-80s that we had yesterday. And then tonight, a cloudy sky, lows about the lower 60s tonight. 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WKYK Burnsville, it's 9 o'clock and news is next.
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3: 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At least 80 families volunteered to be home so he could ring their doorbell.
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3: 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Sherry Preston, ABC News.
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8: A foggy and misty start to our Tuesday morning here in the North Carolina mountains, with early morning temps in the low to mid 60s. Heading into the afternoon, mid 70s in the higher elevations, lower 80s in the valleys. And we'll see some showers and thunderstorms developing after 2 p.m. They'll taper off after midnight. More fog and lows in the 60s overnight, with a high chance of showers and storms Wednesday. Slightly warmer, that chance coming in after about 3 p.m. I'm meteorologist Chris Michaels in the NCN Weather Center.
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5: 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Here's an event coming up on Friday that you may want to check out and be a part of. Yancey County Sheriff's Office and Emergency Management Facility, ribbon cutting, dedication, and open house event. All coming up, it's on Friday at 1 o'clock. That's the big building across from Banks Jewelers, across the hill from Little Smoky there in Burns. We've been seeing that being built for a long time. You want to check out what it looks like inside, do that during the open house event, ribbon cutting. So it's this Friday at 1 o'clock, and you're invited to attend.
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7: Breaker 19, this here's a rubber duck. You got a copy on me, Big Ben, come on. Yeah, 10-4, Big Ben, for sure. By golly, it's clean clear to Flagtown, come on. Yeah, it's a big 10-4 there, Big Ben. Yeah, we definitely got the front door, good buddy. Mercy sakes alive, looks like we got us a convoy.
8: It was the dark of the moon on the 6th of June in a Kenworth pulling logs. Cab over Pete with a reefer on and a Jimmy hauling hogs. We is heading for Bear on I-10 about a mile out of Shaky Town. I says, Pigpen, this here's a rubber duck and I'm about to put the hammer down.

0: and this here's a duck. And you want to back off them hogs? 10-4, about 5 miles or so. 10, roger, them hogs is getting intense up here.
1: By the time we got into Tulsa Town, we had 85 trucks in all. But they's a roadblock up on the clover leaf, and them bears was wall to wall. Yeah, them smokies as thick as bugs on a bumper. They even had a bear in the air. I says, calling all trucks, this here is the duck. We about to go.

0: 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You're still too close. Yeah, them hulk is starting to close up my sinuses. Mercy sakes, you better back off another 10.
1: Well, we rolled up Interstate 44 like a rocket sled on rails. We tore up all of our swindle sheets and left them setting on the scales. By the time we hit that shy town, them bears was getting smart. They'd brought up some reinforcements from the Illinois National Guard. There's armored cars and tanks and jeeps and rigs of every size. Yeah, them chicken coops was full of bears and choppers filled the skies. Well, we shot the line, we went for broke with 1,000 screaming trucks and 11 long-haired friends of Jesus in a chartreuse microbus.
0: Hey, rubber duck, just sodbuster, come on there, yeah, 10-4, sodbuster, listen, you want to put that microbus in behind that suicide jockey? Yeah, he's hauling dynamite and he needs all the help he can get.
1: Well, we laid a strip for the Jersey Shore and prepared to cross the line. I could see the bridge was lined with bears, but it didn't have a doggone dime. I says, Pigpen, this here's a rubber duck. We just ain't going to pay no toll. So we crashed the gate doing 98. I says, let them truckers.

0: Omaha. Billy ought to know what to do in them homes out there for sure. Well, mercy sakes, good buddy. We're going to back on out here, so keep the bugs off your glass and the bears off your tail. We'll catch you on the flip-flop. This here's Rubber Duck on the Side.
1: Rubber Duck on the Side. It's Convoy. C.W. McCall here on Real Country. Happy Tuesday to you. Thanks for listening. Here comes Willie Nelson. And forgiving you was easy.

0: Man, I've been there. Tracy Lawrence, Kenny Chesney, Tim McGraw. Find out who your friends are here on Real Country. It all starts with a song. And Miranda Lambert, Chris Stapleton, Taylor Swift, and Phil Vassar are all nominated for Contemporary Artist Songwriter, the award from the Nashville Songwriters Association International. Only one of them will get to be inducted when they announce who the winner is this fall. But they're all worthy contestants. Miranda, Chris Stapleton, Taylor Swift, and Phil Vassar. Good luck to them.
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0: Real Country with Co. Wetzel and High Road. Dierks Bentley is joining the growing list of country artists to play shows in Las Vegas during the National Finals Rodeo Week. 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

0: 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So make plans for that. 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
1: Patchy fog and mist to get things started on this Tuesday morning here in the North Carolina mountains. Temperatures in the low to mid 60s. We'll see the chance for showers and storms developing after about 2 p.m. Higher elevations, mid 70s. In the valleys, we're in the low 80s. We'll see showers tapering off shortly after midnight, but by Wednesday, slightly warmer and a better chance of showers and thunderstorms. I'm meteorologist Chris Michaels in the NCN Weather Center.
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0: Real Country, as Jordan Davis, and By Dirt. A couple of Christmas concerts rolling across America. Clay Walker will bring his family on tour this year for the Family Christmas Tour. Kicks off on November 27th, runs through December 20th. Those tickets are on sale now. And John Barry will kick off his 30th annual Christmas with John Barry Tour November 27th in Sugar Hill outside Atlanta. On the way, it's more music and Justin Moore.
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2: The death was preventable. The state with the second highest number of data centers is hitting the pause button on data centers. ABC's Jim Ryan has more from Dallas.
3: No data center, no data centers.
4: The protests have only gotten louder, and Texas Governor Greg Abbott has heard them, demanding last week that data centers be self-sufficient.
5: They must provide their own power, not taking power off the power grid.
4: Now he's gone a step beyond, announcing a moratorium on new data centers without approval from the state's regulatory agencies. He's offered no deadline on the completion of those audits. Jim Ryan, ABC News in Dallas-Fort Worth.
2: Big meeting in Brussels today among EU leaders angry about the rush of migrants into the Spanish territory of Ceuta last week that led to at least 80 deaths. Most of those who crossed over have now gone back to Morocco. I'm Sherry Preston, ABC News.
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10: A foggy and misty start to our Tuesday morning here in the North Carolina mountains, with early morning temps in the low to mid 60s. Heading into the afternoon, mid 70s in the higher elevations, lower 80s in the valleys. And we'll see some showers and thunderstorms developing after 2 p.m. They'll taper off after midnight. More fog and lows in the 60s overnight, with a high chance of showers and storms Wednesday. Slightly warmer, that chance coming in after about 3 p.m. I'm meteorologist Chris Michaels in the NCN Weather Center.
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1: 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And I thought, oh, she'll be back, till she turned around and pointed at the wall and said,

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0: Should Have Been a Cowboy was Toby Keith's very first single and his very first number one back in the early 90s. It's real country. Church's Texas Chicken Honey Butter Biscuit has been named the number one fast food side in America. You had all these choices. You had fries, you had tater tots, you had fruit. And we chose Church's Texas Chicken Honey Butter Biscuit. That sounds exquisitely American.
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0: is being planned for Saturday, August the 15th at 8 a.m. Parents, teachers, students, community members, all encouraged to attend. They'll start the prayer walk at the board office as they pray for the leaders of the school at 8 o'clock. Individual school walks immediately follow around 9. There'll be a prayer captain at each Yancey County school to lead the prayer walk. And once again, that is going to be Saturday, August the 15th. At 8 a.m.
1: Patchy fog and mist to get things started on this Tuesday morning here in the North Carolina mountains. Temperatures in the low to mid 60s. We'll see the chance for showers and storms developing after about 2 p.m. Higher elevations, mid 70s. In the valleys, we're in the low 80s. We'll see showers tapering off shortly after midnight, but by Wednesday, slightly warmer and a better chance of showers and thunderstorms. I'm meteorologist Chris Michaels in the NCN Weather Center.
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0: That's Willie Nelson with Ray Charles here on Real Country. 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
1: ABC News, I'm Sherry Preston. Republican Senators John Cornyn and Tom Tillis say they will be voting to confirm Todd Blanche as the next Attorney General. Now that Blanche has said in writing that the $1.8 billion anti-weaponization fund set up by President Trump is dead. Democratic Senator Dick Durbin reacting.
2: We have learned that simply his word is not enough for most of us, not even for some of my Republican friends. Even his word under oath is not credible enough.
1: He's talking about Blanche there. The Senate Judiciary Committee expected to advance Blanche's nomination to the full Senate. Bond set at $1 million for the man arrested last night and charged with arson in connection with the Spokane, Washington fires that have destroyed at least 700 buildings. The state of Texas joining the state of New York and announcing a moratorium on AI data centers amid concerns about power and water use. And SpaceX to issue its first quarterly earnings since going public after the bell this afternoon. This is ABC News. It's part of the largest class action settlement in U.S. history. Tens of thousands of student borrowers who said

0: It's part of the largest class action settlement in U.S. history. Tens of thousands of student borrowers who said their arson in connection with the Spokane, Washington fires that have destroyed at least 700 buildings. The state of Texas joining the state of New York and announcing a moratorium on AI data centers amid concerns about power and water use. And SpaceX to issue its first quarterly earnings since going public after the bell this afternoon. This is ABC News. It's part of the largest class action settlement in U.S. history. Tens of thousands of student borrowers who said their schools misled them.
1: And pencils and notebooks. It means laptops, tablets, online accounts, and a lot of personal information moving across the internet. 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
0: public after the bell this afternoon. This is ABC News. It's part of the largest class action settlement in U.S. history. Tens of thousands of student borrowers who said their schools misled them.
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5: Here's an event that may help out with school supplies, the second annual school supply giveaway at Mitchell Elementary. And that is August the 8th. That's this Saturday from 11 to 2. Free lunch provided. Pre-K through 12th grade, all are welcome at Mitchell Elementary. That event going on with that school supply giveaway. Hosted by several churches, Calvary Baptist, Black Mountain Baptist Church, Mitchell Baptist Church, there in Bakersville, all hosting the event that comes up on Saturday from 11 till 2 o'clock.

Good morning and welcome to another edition of the New Day program on this Tuesday, August 4th. I'm Dennis Renfro, your host for the program, and I'm so glad you joined us as we're getting ready to enjoy some great gospel music that I hope is a blessing to all those who are listening to us today. Let's get started with a scripture reading. We'll look today at the book of Revelation chapter 7, and we'll look at verses 13 through 17. It reads, "And one of the elders answered, saying unto me, What are these which are arrayed in white robes, and whence came they? And I said unto him, Sir, thou knowest. And he said to me, These are they which came out of great tribulation, and have washed their robes, and made them white in the blood of the Lamb. Therefore are they before the throne of God, and serve him day and night in his temple, and he that sitteth on the throne shall dwell among them. They shall hunger no more, neither thirst any more, neither shall the sun light on them, nor any heat. For the Lamb which is in the midst of the throne shall feed them, and shall lead them unto living fountains of waters, and God shall wipe away all tears from their eyes."

0: 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When we return, we'll hear from Ronnie Booth, joined by the Blackwood Brothers, and from the Chuck Wagon Gang when we come back.
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That's Ronnie Booth and the Blackwood Brothers with Lead Me, Guide Me. This next song is going out to Lucille and to Catherine Norton from Cody McKinney. Here's the Chuckwagon Gang.

That's the Chuck Wagon Gang with Amazing Grace. Don't forget, Estatoa Church of God is in revival this week through tomorrow night. Services are at 7 o'clock nightly with Bishop Shane Silvers delivering the message. The church is located at 3556 Penland Road in Spruce Pine. Discover the story of Revelation as a message of profound hope, not fear, this Saturday from 10 a.m. to 11:30 a.m. at the First Presbyterian Church in Burnsville with Dr. Alan Smith. He's the senior pastor of Kenilworth Presbyterian Church. It's free to the public and all are welcome. The second annual school supply giveaway will be held Saturday at Mitchell Elementary from 11 till 2 with free lunch provided. We'll have the same setup as the giveaway last year, and you'll be able to pick what items you need. It's hosted by Calvary Baptist Church in Bakersville, Black Mountain Baptist Church in Little Switzerland, and Mitchell Baptist Church in Bakersville. Here's an event for you to mark on your calendar or make your plans to attend. It's the Yancey County 9th Annual Public School Prayer Walk and will take place Saturday, August 15th at 8 a.m. Parents, teachers, students, and community members are all encouraged to attend. They'll be starting their prayer walk at the board office as they pray for the leaders of our school at 8 o'clock. Individual school walks will immediately follow at 9 a.m. There'll be a prayer captain at each Yancey County school to lead the prayer walk. This will be a time for communities to join together and pray for our schools. For information, contact Jessica at 284-2359. That's taking place a week from this Saturday on Saturday, August 5th.

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That was Peach Goldman with Storms I Never See. This next song is going out in memory of Sandra Spell, in memory of Juanita Waldrop, in memory of Rita Moss, and in memory of Eddie Ballard, and in memory of Mildred Renfro, for their friends and relatives requested by Marlene. Here's the Singing Greens with Gloryland.

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6: When I was growing up in Alabama, we didn't have cowboys. Just small tracts of land, no big open fields. And to me, a cowboy was somebody that was tough, that wasn't scared to work. My dad was kind of a cowboy in my eyes. You know, he built houses his whole life. You have to have a pretty good work ethic to get up every morning and go do construction work in a hot sun in Alabama. And that was our version of a cowboy where I grew up.
5: Riley Green and Boot Barn, sharing a deep respect for the cowboy way.

0: Cowboy where I grew up.
1: Riley Green and Boot Barn, sharing a deep respect for the cowboy way.
2: He's our wonderful savior.
0: It was just small tracts of land, no big open fields. And to me, a cowboy was somebody that was tough, that wasn't scared to work. My dad was kind of a cowboy in my eyes. You know, he built houses his whole life. You have to have a pretty good work ethic to get up every morning and go do construction work in a hot sun in Alabama. And that was our version of a cowboy where I grew up.
1: Riley Green and Boot Barn, sharing a deep respect for the cowboy way.

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1: ABC News, I'm Sherry Preston. The Senate Judiciary Committee has voted to advance Acting Attorney General Todd Blanche's nomination to permanently lead the Justice Department to the full Senate. Republican Senator John Cornyn.
2: They've been consistent about their assertion on behalf of the United States of America that the weaponization fund is dead. And of course, I expect them to live up to that in any future litigation.
1: Democratic Senator Dick Durbin saying, however,
3: Mr. Blanche's willingness to casually lie under oath about a statement he made in a room full of witnesses shows the lengths he will go to avoid offending President Trump.
1: Job openings fell slightly in June. However, the labor market remains resilient, analysts say, in the face of economic shock from fighting in Iran. Treasury Secretary Scott Bessent telling CNBC a deal with Iran on reopening the Strait of Hormuz could come today or tomorrow. The market's jumping on that news. The Dow is up 780 points. This is ABC News. We're now hearing from the civilian who helped stop the shooter who attacked a fast food joint in Idaho. From Twin Falls, here's ABC's Trevor Ault.
4: Hundreds of people running for cover as the shots rang out, but investigators say two men, an off-duty state trooper and 35-year-old Jordan Salinas, fired back.
5: I saw the individual with his rifle pointed at the vehicles, and then as soon as some rounds started coming at him, everything changed. Immediately, all that bravado he had immediately crumbled.
4: Authorities believe those heroic actions drove the shooter from the scene and likely saved lives.
1: Three people were killed at the In-N-Out Burger. The shooter took his own life. Police are still looking for a motive. Officials in Flint, Michigan have announced that they have completed the inspection of more than 31,000 residential and commercial service lines, and that for the first time since the water crisis was discovered in 2014, no active lead lines remain connected in the city's water supply. Sherry Preston, ABC News.
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0: Good afternoon at 3 minutes after 12 noon outside our studios here in Burnsville, looking at partly cloudy skies, 77 degrees with a 6 mile per hour wind blowing from the south. We have a dew point of 71 degrees with 81% relative humidity and a barometric pressure 30.05 inches with no precipitation and rain gauge. And a heat index of 79 degrees. That's what it actually feels like outside at the moment. Our morning low this morning dropped down to 64 degrees. Around the area, other weather stations reporting 81 degrees in Marshall. We have 77 in Spruce Pine, 80 in Bakersville, 76 at CeeLo. And Boone reporting 76 degrees as well, partly cloudy in Asheville where it's 79, and it's turned mostly cloudy in Morganton. They're reporting 81 degrees. Let's check in now with Elizabeth Gardner at the North Carolina News Network Weather Center.
12: No change to our wet pattern. Expect another round of showers and thunderstorms. Some of those cells can definitely dump a lot of heavy rain, so there's still a potential for flooding. Also, a chance that a few of the storms could produce some strong to severe thunderstorms with wind damage. We'll see a high of 74 this afternoon. 61 overnight tonight with showers and storms continuing, and a good chance again, especially tomorrow afternoon. We'll see highs in the mid-70s. I'm meteorologist Elizabeth Gardner in the NCN Weather Center.
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14: NCN News, I'm Tony Rigsby. During a Senate Judiciary Committee meeting, Chairman Chuck Grassley says he's pleased that his colleagues, North Carolina's Tom Tillis and Texas's John Cornyn, worked out the anti-weaponization fund issue with Attorney General nominee Todd Blanche.
15: I'm grateful that they, as well as Mr. Blanche and the White House, worked in good faith to solve them, formally rescinding the fund and clarifying the scope of release of claims has put this issue to bed once and for all.
14: Hemp business owners from across North Carolina were in Raleigh on Monday to oppose House Bill 328, saying the proposed legislation would effectively ban many hemp products. Riley Dunn of Groove Wagon organized the rally, told WTBD.
16: This would put us out of business in November overnight. It'd be really, really bad for me and my wife and the employees that we have all across the state.
14: An ethics panel recommends censure of North Carolina's Chuck Edwards by the House of Representatives. Correspondent Mike Hempen.
17: The House Ethics Committee has recommended a censure for Republican Representative Chuck Edwards. It found that Edwards engaged in unprofessional and inappropriate conduct toward two young female aides. A censure registers the House's deep disapproval of a lawmaker's conduct, but it does not meet the threshold for expulsion. Edwards has denied any of his conduct was intended as a sexual or romantic advance. The committee highlighted numerous examples of actions it considers inappropriate. They include Edwards providing the young women with lavish gifts, making comments regarding their appearance, and sending notes regarding his affection. Mike Hempen, Washington.
14: North Carolina's largest school system facing more than $17 million in budget cuts. Wake County will have to pay for higher than expected raises. 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
14: Mount Airy Mayor John Coley telling WXII a number of town vehicles were damaged and destroyed by the massive flooding that hit Surry County over the weekend.
18: You know, we got months of work in front of us.
14: From the judge handed the NCAA a major loss on the five-year eligibility rule. Court held that all high school class of 2022 athletes will get a fifth year. USA Today sports writer Mitchell Northam telling NCN News.
19: There's just a lot of uncertainty, and you know, a lot of, yeah, that word chaos. And, you know, coaches are like, this is wild. This is nuts. This is insane.
14: It does not include football players who sign pro contracts and then change their mind. Tony Brixby, NCN News.
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0: 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Someone found a cell phone at 5825 State Highway 197 North in Green Mountain. 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If found, call 208-1330, 208-1330, 208-1330. 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

0: 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Call 208-4972. 208-4972. 208-4972. 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There's never a charge for these type of announcements, but there is a small fee for reading those service type will do ads and micro businesses. For details, give us a call or stop by our studios. And be sure and join us again next time, Monday through Saturday at this time. And remember, the Trading Post gets results.
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There seems to be a trend these days toward better planning. 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Everyone realizes that death is inevitable and that their passing can put tremendous emotional and financial burdens on their families. 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
2: Well, we have several people in our community who are celebrating birthdays today. 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
2: 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The 70th annual Mount Mitchell Craft Fair returns to downtown Burnsville this Friday and Saturday. 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

0: 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During the Crafts Fair weekend, more than 200 talented artisans from across the region will fill the downtown streets with handcrafted artwork, pottery, woodworking, anniversary to Mr. and Mrs. Daniel Buchanan, and ready to go to for support. 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The 70th Annual Mount Mitchell Crafts Fair returns to downtown Burnsville this Friday and Saturday. During the Crafts Fair weekend, more than 200 talented artisans from across the region will fill the downtown streets with handcrafted artwork, pottery, woodworking, jewelry, textiles, home decorsville. Yancey County Landfill will be temporarily closed from Monday, August 10th through Sunday, August 16th to allow for necessary tipping floor repairs. The landfill will reopen on Monday, August 17th and resume normal operating hours. Please note that all Yancey County convenience centers will remain open and will continue operating under their normal business hours during this time. And that wraps up today's community calendar.
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0: Lucille Roland McMahon, age 85, of Burnsville, went home to be with the Lord on Sunday, August 2nd at Blue Ridge Regional Hospital in Spruce Pine. A native of Yancey County and born on October 25, 1940, she was a daughter of the late Lake Burnett Roland and Ora Utiva Callaway Roland. In addition to her parents, she was preceded in death by a son, Andy Vance McMahon, sisters Esther Julia Edwards and Elizabeth Bibb Roberts, brothers John J.B. Roland, Ellis Roland, Charles Chuck Roland, Daniel Roland, Richard Roland, Gail Roland, and infant brother Carl Roland. Lucille worked for many years as a spinner and twister in the textile industry. She was a faithful member of Wyndham Baptist Church and dearly loved her church family. She had a loving and compassionate heart and enjoyed visiting those who were sick, preparing meals for the sick and shut-in, and welcoming friends and family into her home. Lucille loved her family with all her heart and also enjoyed tending to the flowers around her home. Left to cherish her memory are her sons, Richard McMahon and wife Kim of Spruce Pine, and Carl McMahon and wife Bobby of Sawmill Hollow. A daughter-in-law, Tammy McMahon, granddaughters Casey Shepherd and husband Stephen, Carly McMahon, Elizabeth Capps and husband Justin, Caitlin Willis and husband Curtis, Belinda McMahon and Danielle Vernelson and husband Jake, a grandson John McMahon, and seven great-grandchildren. Several extended family members and friends also survive. Funeral services will be held at 2 p.m. on Thursday at Wyndham Baptist Church in Burnsville. The family will receive friends from 1 p.m. until 2 p.m. prior to the service at the church. Reverend Randall Robinson will officiate. Interment will follow the service in the Roland Cemetery in Burnsville. The family would like to extend a special thank you to Lucille's friends at the Hunter Run Apartments where she lived for many years, as well as Karen Peterson for the loving care she gave to Lucille during her brief illness, Pruitt Health and their staff, and Hospice of the Blue Ridge for the friendship, kindness, and care shown to her. 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This has been the obituary for Lucille Roland McMahon, age 85, of Burnsville, who passed away on Sunday. Sandra K. Jones Spell, age 64, of Burnsville, peacefully passed away on Thursday, July 30th, at her home. She was born in Chattanooga, Tennessee, to

0: Billy and Betty Jones on December 1, 1961. She is survived by her daughter, Shannon Desmarais, grandchildren, Riley and Caden Desmarais, sisters, Sue Parker, Jean Payne, and Angie Darner, brother, Ricky Jones, and many nieces and nephews. Sandra is also an active member of Shoal Creek Baptist Church, where she shared her time and faith. She was preceded in death by her daughter, Stephanie Kearns, parents, Betty and Billy Jones, husband, Carl Spell, brother, James Lusk, and sister, Jo Floyd. At her request, no public services will be held. 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This has been the obituary for Sandra K. Jones Spell, age 64, Burnsville, who passed away on Thursday, July 30th.
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2: ABC News, I'm Chuck Sievertson. Acting Attorney General Todd Blanche was confirmed in past hours by the Senate Judiciary Committee along party lines. He can only afford to lose two senators in the next vote, says ABC's Catherine Falders in Washington.
3: He still does have a challenge with the full Senate. He will likely get through, but that doesn't mean it's going to be smooth sailing between now and presumably Saturday night is when that full vote for Blanche, at this point at least, will likely be.
2: What started as a boil water advisory because of a pump station outage is now being investigated as a cyber attack in Clayton County, Georgia, says local media. Oil prices are higher amid uncertainty over the Strait of Hormuz and the Iran war. Immigration officers arrested a University of Maryland pharmaceutical professor who allegedly overstayed his visa and failed to deport, says the Department of Homeland Security. A man's arrested, accused of starting the largest of the three wildfires in Spokane, Washington. This is ABC News. The state with the second highest number of data centers is hitting the pause button.
4: No data center, no data centers.
5: The protests have only gotten louder, and Texas Governor Greg Abbott has heard them, demanding last week that data centers be self-sufficient.
6: They must provide their own power, not taking power off the power grid.
5: Now he's gone a step beyond, announcing a moratorium on new data centers without approval from the state's regulatory agencies. He's offered no deadline on the completion of those audits. Jim Ryan, ABC News in Dallas-Fort Worth.
2: Week two of testimony underway in the trial of Lindsay Clancy, who says a dangerous psychiatric condition caused her to kill her three children. Jurors heard about her entries in her journal in which she described being overwhelmed, which prosecutors argue shows she wanted to escape her current life. The defense says her writings show a mother struggling with severe postpartum psychiatric illness. No big winner in last night's $753 million Powerball drawing. Chuck Sievertson, ABC News.
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10: More developing showers and thunderstorms through the afternoon. A couple of threats. Some of these storms could produce some heavy downpours and the chance of flooding. Also, it's not a zero risk that we could see some wind damage this afternoon. High temperatures in the mid-70s. Showers and storms continue overnight tonight with a low of 61 and more tomorrow. It's partly cloudy, but afternoon and evening thunderstorms will develop with high temperatures in the mid-70s. I'm meteorologist Elizabeth Gardner in the NCN Weather Center.
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9: Here's an event coming up on Friday that you may want to check out and be a part of. 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

I didn't keep it, wasn't trying. Life for me was just one party and then another. I broke her heart so many times, had to have my party wine. Then one day she said, "Sweetheart, the party's over. Turn out the lights. The party's over." They say that all good things must end. Call it a night.

Are friendships too much work? Well, maybe just a little. More in Two Songs on Real Country. Shotgun Taylor. In the meantime, it's Ricky Van Shelton, and I'll leave this world loving you.

0: Well, maybe just a little.
1: 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Shotgun Taylor. In the meantime, it's Ricky Van Shelton, and I'll Leave This World Loving You.
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1: Are friendships too much work?
0: Well, maybe just a little.
1: More in 2 songs on Real Country. Shotgun Taylor. In the meantime, it's Ricky Van Shelton, and I'll Leave This World Loving You.

exhausted from doing most of the work to stay connected, while others wish friends would make more of an effort to keep in touch. See, you're not alone. The study found that while 3/4 of people believe friendships give life purpose and meaning, hobbies, exercise, and busy schedules often take priority. Experts say we're more connected digitally than ever, but not necessarily more connected in real life. 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

Josh Turner on Real Country. New research has found that more than half of adults say maintaining friendships feels like a second job, with many spending more than half an hour a day texting, checking in, and making plans. Nearly half say they're

0: Riley Green and Worseway in Real Country. As families gear up for back-to-school season, a new survey finds parents may be putting their own mental health on the back burner. Nearly 8 in 10 parents say they're their own harshest critic, and 4 out of 10 admit they spend most of the week focusing on everyone else's needs instead of their own. Many parents say they're excited about the new school year, but those positive feelings are often mixed with guilt, anxiety, and stress.
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1: ABC News, I'm Chuck Sievertson. Acting Attorney General Todd Blanche was confirmed in past hours by the Senate Judiciary Committee along party lines. He can only afford to lose two senators in the next vote, says ABC's Catherine Falders in Washington.
2: He still does have a challenge with the full Senate. He will likely get through, but that doesn't mean it's going to be smooth sailing between now and presumably Saturday night is when that full vote for Blanche, at this point at least, will likely be.
1: What started as a boil water advisory because of a pump station outage is now being investigated as a cyber attack in Clayton County, Georgia, says local media. Oil prices are higher amid uncertainty over the Strait of Hormuz and the Iran war. Immigration officers arrested a University of Maryland pharmaceutical professor who allegedly overstayed his visa and failed to deport, says the Department of Homeland Security. A man's arrested, accused of starting the largest of the three wildfires in Spokane, Washington. This is ABC News. The state with the second highest number of data centers is hitting the pause button.
3: No data center, no data, data centers.
4: The protests have only gotten louder, and Texas Governor Greg Abbott has heard them, demanding last week that data centers be self-sufficient.
5: They must provide their own power, not taking power off the power grid.
4: Now he's gone a step beyond, announcing a moratorium on new data centers without approval from the state's regulatory agencies. He's offered no deadline on the completion of those audits. Jim Ryan, ABC News in Dallas-Fort Worth.
1: Week two of testimony underway in the trial of Lindsay Clancy, who says a dangerous psychiatric condition caused her to kill her three children. Jurors heard about her entries in her journal, in which she described being overwhelmed, which prosecutors argue shows she wanted to escape her current life. The defense says her writings show a mother struggling with severe postpartum psychiatric illness. No big winner in last night's $753 million Powerball drawing. Chuck Sievertson, ABC News.
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0: right, so you say you got a cavity?
1: Okay.
0: But imagine a world where getting that cavity fixed would require no drilling from your dentist.
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0: Drew Baldridge in Real Country.
1: Nobody likes getting a cavity filled, you know, the drill, the numb mouth, and the bill. But researchers say a simple liquid treatment could replace conventional fillings at least some of the time. Researchers found that silver diamine or diamine fluoride SDF can help halt tooth decay without shots, drilling, or sedation. And it's already showing some promising results. In a study involving 830 children under the age of 6, the treatment stopped decay in more than half of the treated baby teeth. The best part is, it's as simple as painting on a liquid.

0: Tanya Tucker on Real Country. Researchers at Cal State Long Beach are testing out a new surveillance boat drone designed to track great white sharks along the California coast. The boat drone patrols local waters, listens for tagged sharks, samples the ocean for shark DNA, and even carries a bonus drone that can go airborne to capture video from the sky when sharks might be detected. The research at the Shark Labs hopes the real-time data will help lifeguards make better safety calls and keep beachgoers informed about swimming.
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4: With schools across Western North Carolina getting started, Yancey County's 9th annual public school prayer walk is being planned for Saturday, August the 15th at 8 a.m. Parents, teachers, students, community members all encouraged to attend. 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There'll be a prayer captain at each Yancey County school to lead the prayer walk. And once again, that is going to be Saturday, August the 15th at 8 a.m.
5: No change to our wet pattern. Expect another round of showers and thunderstorms. Some of those cells can definitely dump a lot of heavy rain, so there's still a potential for flooding. Also, a chance that a few of the storms could produce some strong to severe thunderstorms with wind damage. We'll see a high of 74 this afternoon. 61 overnight tonight with showers and storms continuing, and a good chance again, especially tomorrow afternoon. We'll see highs in the mid-70s. I'm meteorologist Elizabeth Gardner in the NCN Weather Center.
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0: It's Real Country. Is it Friday yet? Nope, but we're making it feel like it is, playing all this great music for you.
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3: ABC News, I'm Chuck Sievertson. Sources tell ABC News that President Trump called Congressman Max Miller, Ohio Republican, over his re-election campaign after accusations of domestic abuse, which he denies, and that Trump told him his candidacy is in jeopardy. Senator Bernie Moreno, Ohio Republican, whose daughter is divorced from Miller.
4: This has been brutal, beyond comprehension, and if there's any minimum standard for being an elected official, as I said, he fails to meet that minimum basic standard. I don't care about the politics at all.
3: Oil prices are higher amid uncertainty over the Strait of Hormuz. Secretary of State Marco Rubio.
5: Suffice it to say there's been progress made in those talks, but not finality yet. We're hoping that will happen very shortly.
3: Acting Attorney General Todd Blanche was confirmed by the Senate Judiciary Committee today. Along party lines, the full Senate could vote on Saturday. Wall Street major indexes flirting with records. This is ABC News. Wall Street markets are rallying towards a record. Japan needs to adapt to new methods of warfare, like using artificial intelligence and drones that have been deployed in Ukraine and the Middle East, and to strengthen its defense industry, according to a statement from the Japanese government. Japan has started deploying long-range cruise missiles. Sharing his story, the man who confronted a gunman with his semi-automatic pistol during a mass shooting outside a fast food restaurant in Twin Falls, Idaho, Saturday. 35-year-old Jordan Salinas.
6: My goal was to try to help as many people get home as possible, you know, to be with their families, be with their friends. That was the entire goal.
3: Salinas says he started training for a mass shooting after one 5 years ago at an Idaho mall. Three people were killed last weekend, seven others injured. Police say the gunman died at the scene from a self-inflicted gunshot. Chuck Sievertson, ABC News.
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11: More developing showers and thunderstorms through the afternoon. A couple of threats. Some of these storms could produce some heavy downpours and the chance of flooding. Also, it's not a zero risk that we could see some wind damage this afternoon. High temperatures in the mid-70s. Showers and storms continue overnight tonight with a low of 61 and more tomorrow. It's partly cloudy, but afternoon and evening thunderstorms will develop with high temperatures in the mid-70s. I'm meteorologist Elizabeth Gardner in the NCN Weather Center.
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10: 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Here's an event that may help out with school supplies, a second annual school supply giveaway at Mitchell Elementary. And that is August the 8th. That's this Saturday from 11 to 2. Free lunch provided. Pre-K through 12th grade. All are welcome at Mitchell Elementary. That event going on with that school supply giveaway. 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That comes up on Saturday from 11 till 2 o'clock.
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0: It's Real Country. Shotgun Taylor here, dropping a nickel into the old Wayback Machine for one we can all sing along to.
1: The only two things in life that make it worth living

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New research finds that people in consensual non-monogamous relationships or open relationships report less jealousy overall than people in monogamous relationships. 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

0: Zach Brown Band on Real Country. Whatever it is, at this point in the work day, it's going to have to wait till tomorrow, if that. The average American, it says here, spends $397 every weekend just on summer activities. That includes $61 on dining, $51 on gas and parking. Not to mention all that mulch. Oh,
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1: Here's an event coming up on Friday that you may want to check out and be a part of. Yancey County Sheriff's Office and Emergency Management Facility. Ribbon cutting, dedication, and open house event. All coming up. It's on Friday at 1 o'clock. That's the big building across from Banks Jewelers, across the hill from Little Smoky there, Burns. We've been seeing that being built for a long time. You want to check out what it looks like inside. Do that during the open house event, ribbon cutting. So it's this Friday at 1 o'clock, and you're invited to attend.
2: No change to our wet pattern. Expect another round of showers and thunderstorms. Some of those cells can definitely dump a lot of heavy rain, so there's still a potential for flooding. Also, a chance that a few of the storms could produce some strong to severe thunderstorms with wind damage. We'll see a high of 74 this afternoon. 61 overnight tonight with showers and storms continuing, and a good chance again, especially tomorrow afternoon. We'll see highs in the mid-70s. I'm meteorologist Elizabeth Gardner in the NCN Weather Center.
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0: The Lone Star Boys and No News. When this song first came out, I thought they were singing No Nukes. You too, right? It's Real Country. Shotgun Taylor here with lots more songs to get you through your Tuesday workday on the way. Hang on, please.
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1: ABC News, I'm Chuck Sievertson. Bails $1 million for a man arrested for allegedly starting the largest of the three wildfires in Spokane, Washington, that destroyed hundreds of buildings and forced tens of thousands of people from their homes. Sources tell ABC News that President Trump called Congressman Max Miller, Ohio Republican, telling him his reelection campaign's in jeopardy, Miller denying accusations of domestic abuse. Ohio Senator Bernie Moreno, ex-father-in-law of Miller's, wants Miller to resign.
2: This is truly the seventh level of hell. This has been a horrific experience for my entire family. My daughter specifically did not want this to be out in the public.
1: Acting Attorney General Todd Blanche has been confirmed by the Senate Judiciary Committee. At least seven Republican senators previously expressed concerns about his nomination. Blanche can only afford to lose two Republican votes in the full Senate vote ahead. This is ABC News. Sharing his story, the man who confronted a gunman with his semi-automatic pistol during a mass shooting outside a fast food restaurant in Twin Falls, Idaho, Saturday. 35-year-old Jordan Salinas says his goal was to help as many people survive and get home. Talking about the gunman,
3: he seemed unusually comfortable aiming that rifle at those cars. And then as soon as some rounds started coming at him, everything changed.
1: Salinas says he started training for a mass shooting after one 5 years ago at an Idaho mall. Three people were killed last weekend, seven others injured. Police say the gunman died at the scene from a self-inflicted gunshot. Two brothers fishing on a Massachusetts beach got a surprise, reeling in a 5-foot tiger shark. John Chisholm with the New England Aquarium.
4: The water temperature is getting up into the high 70s and will eventually hit the low 80s. And that's, you know, perfect for these little juvenile tiger sharks.
1: Chuck Sievertson, ABC News.
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2: More developing showers and thunderstorms through the afternoon. A couple of threats. Some of these storms could produce some heavy downpours and the chance of flooding. Also, it's not a zero risk that we could see some wind damage this afternoon. High temperatures in the mid-70s. Showers and storms continue overnight tonight with a low of 61 and more tomorrow. It's partly cloudy, but afternoon and evening thunderstorms will develop with high temperatures in the mid-70s. I'm meteorologist Elizabeth Gardner in the NCN Weather Center.
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0: George Strait on Real Country. You know, for those of us who say there's no such thing as too much caffeine, starting on Friday, Dunkin' is bringing back its iced beverage buckets to participating locations for a limited time. The 48-ounce bucket are just $13 and includes the cost of the beverage. And this time around, they also have a car cup holder that fits the bucket.
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0: Time to take an oh yes, it is. It's back to school season. New research on parents finds that simply driving their kids to and from school activities takes up an average of 38 minutes every day. That adds up to 6,858 minutes over a school year. All right, Mom and Dad. Might be annoying now, but as Trace Adkins is fond of saying, you're going to miss this.
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3: 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So don't miss out. 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
4: No change to our wet pattern. Expect another round of showers and thunderstorms. Some of those cells can definitely dump a lot of heavy rain, so there's still a potential for flooding. Also, a chance that a few of the storms could produce some strong to severe thunderstorms with wind damage. We'll see a high of 74 this afternoon. 61 overnight tonight with showers and storms continuing, and a good chance again, especially tomorrow afternoon. We'll see highs in the mid-70s. I'm meteorologist Elizabeth Gardner in the NCN Weather Center.
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2: Well, good afternoon. It's now 3 minutes after five, raining outside our studio, 69 degrees with a slight breeze from the north-northwest. We have a dew point of 67 degrees, 94% relative humidity, and barometric pressure 30.06 inches. And we have 0.07 of an inch of rain in the rain gauge since it started raining about an hour or so ago. Our high today got up to 83 degrees, and we saw a low this morning of 64. Our forecast for tonight.

Dolly Parton with 9 to 5. Well, Ella Langley continues one of the most remarkable chart runs of the year, according to Billboard. Her smash hit, Choosing Texas, is spending a 16th consecutive week at number 1 on the Billboard Hot 100, tying for the 4th longest reign in the chart's nearly 68-year history. Even bigger than that is the milestone the record helped create. For the first time in Billboard Hot 100 history, country songs occupy the entire top 5. Langley's Choosing Texas holds at number 1, followed by Morgan Wallen's new single Been By Now at number 2. Taylor Swift's I Knew It, I Knew You sits at number 3. Langley and Wallen's duet I Can't Love You Anymore remains at number 4. And Stella Lefty's breakout hit Boston rounds

0: Happy Hour tonight at 6:30 at the Center for Pioneer Life at 134 Joe Young Road in Burnsville. The name Belungeon is one of the names given to a group of people who were first documented living in the mountains of East Tennessee and Southwest Virginia in the early 1800s. They were people of mixed ancestry, and similar multi-ethnic people settled in northwestern North Carolina, where we are. This one-hour film examines the history and lives of the Belungeons and other mixed ethnic groups that formed during the pre-colonial and colonial era. You can register for free at the center's website and be there. It's going on in about an hour and 15 minutes at the Center for Pioneer Life. See the documentary and learn more of our local history.
1: 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Open Tuesday through Saturday, the Amber Jack.
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0: It's now 18 minutes after 5, 67 degrees and raining outside our studios here in Burnsville. Coming up at 5:30, we'll have news from around the state and region from the North Carolina News Network. It looks like we're in for a rainy week with rain likely every day this week. And we're expecting mostly cloudy skies throughout the night with a continued chance of showers and thunderstorms. And with patchy fog after midnight and overnight lows in the low 60s, the rain will continue tomorrow with mostly sunshine. Start off the day with a chance of showers and thunderstorms in the morning. Then it's going to turn mostly cloudy with showers and thunderstorms again likely for the afternoon and evening. With highs tomorrow and continued chance of showers and thunderstorms. And with patchy fog after midnight and overnight lows in the low 60s, the rain will continue tomorrow with mostly sunshine. Start off the day with a chance of showers and thunderstorms in the morning. Then it's going to turn mostly cloudy with showers and thunderstorms again likely for the afternoon and evening with highs tomorrow in the mid-70s.
5: 5-0 win over the Orlando Pride at Wade Med Soccer Park in Cary on Friday. EJ has scored 6 goals in the Courage's last 8 games. Charlotte FC will face Universidad Nacional of Liga MX to kick off the League's Cup tonight at Bank of America Stadium in Charlotte, the first of 3 games for Charlotte in the competition. The Crown is looking to reach the knockout round of the League's Cup for the first time since 2023. In the Little League Softball World Series in Stallings Stadium in Greenville today, Snohomis, Washington defeated Helotes, Texas 7-4 in an elimination game. In collegiate summer league baseball, the Pettit Cup playoffs in the Coastal Plain League continue tonight. The Eastern Division Championship Series will kick off at Buckhardy Field in Wilmington. Game 1 of the best of 3 series between the Morehead City Marlins and the Wilmington Sharks. In Rutherford County, Game 1 of the Western Division Championship Series between the Macon Bacon and the Forest City Owls at McNair Field. Also tonight in minor league baseball, the Durham Bulls will face the Charlotte Knights in Charlotte. 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
0: It's time once again for our local birthday shout out. Happy birthday wishes go out locally tonight to Donna Crater, Heather Googe, and Barry Hall, Gloria Hepner, Derek Honeycutt, Helen Hughes, Amy McCurry, and Louise McClellan, Josh Newton, Edward Redden, Will Shirley, Christy Stockton, Austin Stiles, and Greg Thomas. Happy birthday. And they share birthdays with former President Barack Obama, actors Billy Bob Thornton and Richard Belzer, legendary baseball pitcher Roger Clemens, NASCAR driver Jeff Gordon, and former actress and current Duchess of Sussex, Meghan Markle. They're all blowing out birthday candles today. And it was 25 years ago today on their special day, August 4th, 2001, that Jamie O'Neill hit the top spot on Billboard's Country Singles Chart with When I Think About Angels.

0: NCN News, I'm Anton Day. An ethics panel recommends censure for a member of the House of Representatives. AP correspondent Mike Heffern has the latest.
1: The House Ethics Committee has recommended a censure for Republican Representative Chuck Edwards. It found that Edwards engaged in unprofessional and inappropriate conduct toward two young female aides. A censure registers the House's deep disapproval of a lawmaker's conduct, but it does not meet the threshold for expulsion. Edwards has denied any of his conduct was intended as a sexual or romantic advance. The committee highlighted numerous examples of actions it considers inappropriate. They include Edwards providing the young women with lavish gifts, making comments regarding their appearance, and sending notes regarding his affection. Mike Heffern, Washington.
0: During a Senate Judiciary Committee meeting, North Carolina Senator Tom Tillis says, "I'm satisfied when it comes to how Acting Attorney General Tam Blachett is dealt with concerns that were blocking his committee approval."
2: The first one I call the payout pot for punks. I've never liked the 1776 fund. It made no sense to me, and I thought it was an insult to the police officers and the people that defended us on January the 6th. It's done. It's been rescinded. And I am satisfied.
0: The Wake County school system is facing more than $17 million in budget cuts to pay for higher than expected state raises. The state employees say that documents that came out on Tuesday say that the county will need $17.6 million in local funds to balance out the school's budget. Now, Wake County is North Carolina's largest school district with more than 19,000 employees and 10,000 teachers. 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
0: Raleigh police encourage residents to participate in this year's National Night Out. Communities across the city are coming together to strengthen relationships between the neighbors and the law enforcement. Chief Rico Boyce tells CBS 17 they're asking residents to leave their porch lights on from 7 p.m. until 10.
4: So an event like National Night Out brings out our community, as well as our officers, as well as personnel within the police departments, just have conversations, engage about crime strategies and exactly what is going on in the community, and just working together.
0: The city of Raleigh has eased water restrictions after recent rainfalls helped to improve the supplies in the Triangle. Raleigh announced that it will scale back its stage one water restrictions. In Raleigh's Oakwood neighborhood, Susan Phillips tells ABC 11

0: bear. That's not due to temperature and agricultural zone. That's just purely due to water. So it's a good learning experience, right? Right. We learn.
1: A federal judge handed the NCAA a major loss on five-year changes. The court held that the high school class of 2022 athletes are exhausting their fourth year of season eligibility, and now they have a fifth year coming up. USA Today sports writer Mitchell Northam told WPTF it creates a lot of confusion.
2: Coaches are in a spot where they're like, it would be silly for them to not take an impact player, somebody who was an all-conference player who exhausted their eligibility last spring. It would be silly for them to not add somebody like that to their roster if they have an open spot. But what if this all gets overturned in December?
3: It's now 26 minutes until 6 o'clock, and the Yancey County Public Library is going to be closed this Friday and Saturday due to the Mount Mitchell Crafts Fair, which will feature more than 200 talented artisans from across the region filling downtown streets of Burnsville with handcrafted artwork, pottery, woodworking, jewelry, textiles, home decor, and so much more. You'll also be able to enjoy some delicious local food and live music throughout the weekend this Friday and Saturday at the 70th annual Mount Mitchell Crafts Fair as it returns to downtown Burnsville, but the library will be closed both days due to the fair. And now looking back at today in country music history, 61 years ago today, on August 4th, 1963, Connie Smith won a talent contest in Columbus, Ohio, which gained the attention of guest artist Bill Anderson, who helped her get her first recording contract. Things worked really fast for Connie Smith. Less than a year later, she was releasing her debut smash, which would dominate the top spot of Billboard's country singles chart for 8 weeks, which would claim the title of longest running number one hit for a female country artist. And that record wouldn't be broken until Taylor Swift done it many years later. But it was a great day 61 years ago today for Connie Smith, who won the talent contest that started it all.

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4: The following point of view is presented in memory of J. Ardell Sink.
5: Lexophile, a word used to describe those who have a love for words, such as this. You can tune a piano, but you can't tune a fish. To write with a broken pencil is pointless. When fish are in schools, they sometimes take debate. A thief who stole a calendar got 12 months. When the smog lifts in Los Angeles, UCLA. The batteries were given out free of charge. A dentist and a manicurist married. They fought tooth and nail. A will is a dead giveaway. With her marriage, she got a new name and address. A boiled egg is hard to beat. When you've seen one shopping center, you've seen a mall. Police were called to a daycare center where a 3-year-old was resisting arrest. Did you hear about the fellow whose whole left side was cut off? He's all right now. A bicycle can't stand alone. It's too tired. When a clock is hungry, it goes back 4 seconds. The guy who fell into an upholstery machine is now fully recovered. He had a photographic memory, which was never developed. When she saw her first strands of gray hair, she thought she'd died. Acupuncture is a jab well done. That's the point of it. And I guess this might be the cream of the wretched crop today. Those who get too big for their pants will be exposed in the end. So a little play on words. Lexophile. That's how it looks from this point of view.
6: Good evening. Showers are likely early tonight. Then it's mostly cloudy. Lows dip into the lower 60s. Wednesday, mostly cloudy skies return. On and off showers and storms return to the forecast as well. Highs are in the mid-70s. Thursday, it's mostly cloudy. Highs are back in the mid to upper 70s. We'll have the chance for scattered storms returning to the forecast. I'm meteorologist Kat Campbell in the NCN Weather Center.
0: 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We have with us today
7: Michael Harris, Yancey County Transportation.
0: Well, the day is getting closer, isn't it? The next service from Yancey Transportation will be here soon.
7: Yep, the Burnsville Link. We wanted to start it on July the 1st, but which was a Wednesday.
0: Right.
7: And that Monday, we discovered a maintenance issue with about half the fleet.
0: Oh, goodness, that's fun.
7: Yeah, it was a glorious Monday.
0: Yeah.
7: So

0: So you got your toolbox and went out there and started working on the vans.
1: Yeah, we went out there and determined how many vans had been affected by it, and discovered that we couldn't free up a van to start the Burnsville link until we had everything settled out.
0: So. And that's smart. Safety is the number one concern. So that's there you go. You get folks where they need to be.
1: Yeah.
0: So now it looks like you're going to be starting soon?
1: Yep. The next start date that we're going to do is August the 10th.
0: Mm-hmm.
1: And that way we don't have to – we thought about the beginning of August, but we didn't want to start it and then shut it down for the craft fair and then start it back up.
0: That makes sense.
1: So we decided next day is going to be August the 10th.
0: Let's remind everybody, the Burnsville Link is really an exciting thing. Tell us what it is.
1: It is a fixed route system, kind of like a bus system. It'll go throughout the city limits of Burnsville. It'll have 17 different stops, and it'll include Ingalls and Savemore, the Go Grocery complex, and then residential facilities, Hunter's Run, Woodland Apartments, Mad Mama's Trailer Park. It'll run on about every hour and 20-minute loop. And as long as you're at the designated stops, which are, they have route stop signs at each one of them, as long as you're at those signs, they will pick you up and drop you off at another one of those signs. We'll only run that route.
0: Right. So, like, you could get on at the Blue Ridge Fitness Center, mm-hmm. and you need to go to the town square. Well, you'd go to the town square, and then you just get off there.
1: Mm-hmm.
0: And then if you need to go back or somewhere else, just come back an hour, 20 minutes later.
1: We'll pick you up and drop you off at another one of those signs. We'll only run that route.
0: Right. So, like, you could get on at the Blue Ridge Fitness Center, mm-hmm. and you need to go to the town square. Well, you'd go to the town square, and then you just get off there.
1: Mm-hmm.
0: And then if you need to go back or somewhere else, just come back an hour, 20 minutes later, and go from there.
1: Plus, yeah. It's got a range of plus or minus 10 minutes of that time, right. But it's just a way to help people say, well, what time is the bus going to be here?
0: Yeah.
1: We currently also offer a same-day shuttle service for people who are either within the city limits or right near the city limits. What this addition of the fixed route, it's going to give us the opportunity to expand that range that the shuttle does operate. So the shuttle service will now operate from right there at George's Fork at East Yancey. It'll go to the west end of the town, right. Comet Road Trailer Park at Riverside. So mm-hmm. if you live within, if you're within that range, you can call our office at 682-6144 and schedule us a ride from 9:30 a.m. until 11:45 a.m. and then beginning again from 1 p.m. until 1:45 p.m.
0: Yeah. And all of that is available, again, that phone number, which is?
1: 828-682-6144.
0: And then you've got a web presence, social media, that type of stuff folks could look if they just need general more information.
1: Yes, we are. We do have a transportation webpage that's on the county website.
0: Yeah, part of the county.
1: We're also designing a webpage for specifically for the Burnsville Link that will also be on the county website.
0: Okay. Now, this sounds like this is going to be a really, really good program. 6 days a week, 17 stops. Good.
1: Yeah, it'll run from 10 a.m. until 8 p.m.
0: And that last stop, if I remember right, it's like at Ingalls or something like that, isn't it?
1: Yep. This is just this was an idea that myself and a few other agencies within the county just got together and tried to think of how we could better serve, how else we could better serve the county. And myself being in a wheelchair, I was kind of difficult to get around town. And there's not very many places to park a car around town. And trying to increase the accessibility of the west end of the town to the east end of the town without having to move your car so many times.
0: You're going to wait till after the craft fair, so August 10th, did you
1: mm-hmm.
0: say? August 10th, fire it up and see what happens. Go out and ride the bus.
1: Yes, please. It's a free service. All you have to do is get on and get off. We hope it'll be successful.
0: Well, we appreciate you coming over to remind everybody about it. And come back in a few weeks. Let me know how you're doing, and we'll talk about how successful it's

0: Ben.
1: We'll do it, my friend. Thank you.
0: Thank you. Really do appreciate Michael stopping by and talking with us about this. And I do want you to know there is a very nice brochure that really lays out what time they're going to be where, when everything starts and stops. And that is available at Yancey Transportation's office, but also all over the town of Burnsville, different businesses, visitor center, that type thing, so that they that you can see what's actually going to be going on with the Burnsville Link. And it will start up on Monday, August 10th. Thank you to Michael Harris of the Yancey Transportation System for stopping by and visiting with us. And thank you for listening to today's Community Close-Up.
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3: Teachers were pretty strict back in the days when Theron Woody was a schoolboy and discipline was handed out in the office. Like many a young boy, he admits he got into a little trouble. I know one time at Claremont School, the teacher was out of class and a couple us boys jumped out a window. Course, we got whipped for that, he said. They had paddles back then and holes drilled in them. I mean, they could take you to the office, wear you out. I got my tail busted a few times. If you done something mean, you got a whipping. And then another one when you got back home sometimes.
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1: ABC News, I'm Chuck Sievertson. Doing what Ohio Congressman Max Miller publicly urged them to do, the House Ethics Committee formally announcing an investigation into Miller for allegedly domestic violence, abuse, or illegal drug use. Miller has denied allegations. Sources tell ABC News that President Trump called Miller, telling him his reelection campaign is in jeopardy. Bail set at $1 million for a man arrested for allegedly starting the largest of the three wildfires in Spokane, Washington. Flames melted electric and gas lines, says ABC's Alex Stone in Spokane, seeing repair crews.
2: In where there are fire crews right here trying to dig line and clean up the area, but what they're doing is building a road so power crews can get in and try to rebuild the power line. So they're actively doing that right now.
1: Acting Attorney General and AG nominee Todd Blanche has been confirmed by the Senate Judiciary Committee. A full Senate vote is ahead. This is ABC News. Suspicion or downright opposition to AI data centers appears to cut across party lines. ABC's Jim Ryan says Democrat-dominated New York was the first to impose a moratorium on the facilities.
3: Now deep red Texas has done the same. Governor Greg Abbott, once an ardent supporter of data centers, has shut the door on new ones until the state can audit their potential impact on public water and power supplies. More than 330 data centers are up and running in Texas, with another 250 on the drawing board.
1: Nate Rouette and his brother, fishing on a Massachusetts beach, got the surprise of their lives, reeling in a 5-foot tiger shark.
4: I saw those horizontal lines, indicating that it was a tiger shark, which was super cool. Immediately I started yelling at my brother. I was like, it's a tiger shark. And he was in disbelief.
1: Scientists say the tropical species is showing up farther north because of warmer ocean waters. Chuck Sievertson, ABC News.
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6: Here's an event coming up on Friday that you may want to check out and be a part of. 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

0: Jason Aldean rolling his big green tractor through your Real Country Tuesday. My name is Al Farb. Hey, thank you so much for having us on and making us a part of your day while we sit around and play all of your favorite Real Country songs right here in one place right now. 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
1: I came crawling home last night like many nights before. I finally made it to my feet as she opened up the door. And she said, "You're not gonna do this anymore.

butter bar. That's before I finally made it to my feet. As she opened up the door and she said, "You're not gonna do this anymore."

Thomas Rhett, after all the bars are closed on your Real Country Tuesday. My name is Al Farbel. Make sure you drink your orange juice. Your brain will thank you. The latest research shows that adults with a higher vitamin C intake are more likely to have stronger brain network connections and healthier brain structure as well. More of your favorite Real Country songs are coming up right around the corner for you from Billy Currington, Good Directions, Confederate Railroad, Jesus and Mama, and more on the way made possible by Progressive Insurance, with insurance for motorcycles, boats, and RVs. 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

0: 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My name is Al Farbel. Today is a great day for social media. 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Coming up from Clint Black, Put Yourself in My Shoes, Hardy Favorite Country Song, and more next on Real Country.
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3: Good evening. Showers are likely early tonight. Then it's mostly cloudy. Lows dip into the lower 60s. Wednesday, mostly cloudy skies return. On and off showers and storms return to the forecast as well. Highs are in the mid 70s. Thursday, it's mostly cloudy. Highs are back in the mid to upper 70s. We'll have the chance for scattered storms returning to the forecast. I'm meteorologist Kat Campbell in the NCN Weather Center.
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0: One of my favorites from Clint Black, Put Yourself in My Shoes on Real Country. 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
1: ABC News, I'm Chuck Sievertson. Republican Senator Susan Collins says she'll vote no on Todd Blanche's attorney general nomination. In a statement, Collins says the Justice Department's become increasingly political. A vote in the full Senate could be Saturday. Blanche can only afford two Republican no's. The mayor says Ukraine's capital is under a ballistic missile attack. Oil prices have dropped, but gasoline could go higher because of Ukraine's attacks on Russian oil facilities, says Patrick DeHaan, GasBuddy head analyst.
2: Without any product to export after those refineries have been knocked offline, that is becoming another pain point that we're going to have to watch very closely in the weeks and months ahead.
1: Bail set at $1 million for a man arrested for allegedly starting the largest of the three wildfires in Spokane, Washington. The House Ethics Committee has opened an investigation of Ohio Congressman Max Miller for alleged domestic violence and abuse or illegal drug use. Miller has denied allegations. This is ABC News. More on the two deaths in Michigan from the parasitic stomach bug from ABC's Lionel Moise.
3: Officials say both had significant underlying health conditions that may have been worsened by cyclosporiasis and dehydration. Nationwide, more than 18,000 people have gotten sick in 45 states. The FDA has linked the outbreak in Michigan and eight other states to iceberg lettuce sourced by Taylor Farms in central Mexico and served at some Taco Bell restaurants.
1: Three possible cases of rabbit fever are reported in Suffolk County, Long Island. Bites from infected ticks can spread the disease. ABC News medical contributor Dr. Darian Sutton.
4: Important to understand here, we typically in the United States see around 200 or so of these cases a year, so this is not abnormal. But what is abnormal is the rise in the number of tick bites. The CDC data shows that this year alone, the number of tick bites is the highest it's been since 2017.
1: There are flu-like symptoms. Chuck Sievertson, ABC News.
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9: Good evening. Showers are likely early tonight. Otherwise, expect mostly cloudy skies with lows in the lower 60s. Wednesday, it's mostly cloudy. Highs are in the mid-70s. Rain and storms are likely, but it's not a washout. They'll be on and off throughout the day. Scattered storms are likely again Thursday. It's mostly cloudy. Highs climb into the mid to upper 70s. I'm meteorologist Kat Campbell in the NCN Weather Center.
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Randy Travis and those three wooden crosses on your Real Country Tuesday. My name is Al Farb. Thank you so much for having us on and making us a part of your day while we sit around and play all of your favorite Real Country songs right here in one place. Right now, Mark Wills and Jacob's Ladder on Real Country.

0: Luke Combs, Sleepless in a Hotel Room on your Real Country Tuesday. My name is Al Farr with more of your favorites on the way. Coming up from Patty Loveless, Blame It on Your Heart, Merle Haggard, I Think I'll Just Stay Here and Drink, and more on the way. 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
1: Someone had a birthday.
2: Yep, 50. 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
1: 50 years of wisdom.
2: Great segue. 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
1: Pneumococcal vaccination is recommended for adults 50 or older. 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
1: ABC News, I'm Wayne Cabot. Voting no for Todd Blanche, Maine Republican Susan Collins, meaning President Trump's nominee can lose only one other Republican and still be confirmed as Attorney General. Collins uncomfortable, she says, with blanket tax immunity that Blanche arranged for Trump. Justice Department poll monitors are in place for Michigan's primary today, which ABC's Rick Klein says normally would not be unusual, but
2: because it's a state where President Trump is alleged without evidence to have seen voting irregularities because of how aggressive this Department of Justice has been, it definitely raises eyebrows.
1: The Michigan Senate race is a test to see if voters support the mainstream Democrat, Representative Haley Stevens, or the socialist-leaning progressive Dr. Abdul Al-Sayed. Ohio's Max Miller, now under an ethics investigation for alleged domestic abuse, says tonight he will not quit Congress or his reelection campaign. Armed suspect arrested at Trump National in L.A.